0: Cougar Florist and Framing, 13 Doyle Street, Narrabri.
1: It's 11 o'clock. Good morning. I'm Josh Bryant. The Premier says a leadership pathway for One Nation means the party should get their resources to cost their policies. Legislation will be introduced this week to allow the state party, led by Mike Newman, to assess its election promises independently. Chris Minns says any party with a realistic chance of forming government should run the Parliamentary Budget Office gauntlet.
2: But it would be rendered effectively meaningless if you didn't offer it to the party that was on track to win a big number of seats at the next election, and they are. That's the truth.
1: A total fire ban is in place across Greater Sydney and the Hunter region. Fire crews say hot and dry conditions are bringing in elevated fire danger. Temperatures in Sydney's west forecast to reach 36 degrees. Two teenagers have been charged over the fatal stabbing of a man in Sydney's west. Police found the man in his 30s with stab wounds. He died at the scene at Mount Druitt. Police are treating it as a random attack. The state's gaming authorities have issued thousands of dollars in fines after catching venues operating poker machines during mandatory shutdown hours. Liquor and Gaming New South Wales officials inspected dozens of pubs and clubs using real-time data monitoring. Executive Director of Operations Dimitri Argyris says it's reassuring that most venues are doing the right thing.
3: The campaign so far has indicated that the vast majority of venues are meeting their obligations, they're doing the right thing, but we have found some breaches and we've taken enforcement action in response to those, including fines in some cases and also referral for formal disciplinary action.
1: The latest polling shows a drop in support for One Nation. The Resolve Political Monitor says Labor's primary vote is up at 29%, leading Pauline Hanson's party with a drop of 25. In news poll, Labor leads One Nation 29-28 on primary vote. Ukraine's President Volodymyr Zelensky is pushing back against Donald Trump's calls for Ukraine to choose a new leader. The US president has been critical of Kyiv over strikes on Russian oil refineries, claiming their actions are driving up global energy costs. Trump claims he's brokered a so-called energy ceasefire to prevent further attacks between the two nations, but Zelensky says he'll only cooperate if Moscow holds up their end of a deal.
4: Tell Putin, give us 2 months. 60 days of total ceasefire, 60 days, and we will organise elections.
1: Also making news, one person has now been confirmed dead after the second strike in as many days on the airport in the Saudi capital, Riyadh. In finance, the All Ords trading up 47 points, one Aussie dollar buying 69.8 US cents. Now with sport, here's Chris McCarthy.
5: A week after leading Newcastle to its first grand final in 25 years, Justin Holbrook has been rewarded with a 2-year contract extension, keeping him in the Hunter until at least 2030. Supercars rookie Zach Bates admits he's not fully satisfied with his breakout pole position and podium at the Bathurst 1000. Bates' car led 38 laps of the great race, finishing third after recording his first ever Supercars pole in a lap record. But the 22-year-old can't shake the feeling of a missed opportunity.
6: Of course, there's a little part of me that's gutted, but woulda, coulda, shoulda. At the end of the day, it's reality. So, it was an amazing race. Aaron did such a good job. Team did such a good job.
5: Nick Maddison has struck back with 2 fours and a 6 to open Australia's second innings in Durban after being dismissed for a duck in the first. And in AFL, Sydney has reportedly shut down North Melbourne's first offer for suspended Swan Nick Blakey. I'm Chris McCarthy. That's the latest news and sport.
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8: And our forecast for today, we're looking at a shower or two and we're heading towards 35 degrees today. For tomorrow, we're looking at showers and a possible storm, 16 to 27 tomorrow, somewhere between 2 and 20 mils. Then on Wednesday, partly cloudy, it'll be 12 to 27 again, and only a shower of rain if there is. Thursday, a shower or two, 11 to 25, and it'll somewhere between 0 and 12 to 18 mils. So there we go, Thursday. Friday, showers easing and 10 to 20 degrees on Friday. Saturday, a shower or two, and 11 to 24 again on Sunday with a shower or two. We just check our thermometer outside, and it is sitting on 30 degrees outside. So we're heading towards our 35 maximum. Here's a little track coming up from Phil Collins for you, and into our third hour of the morning show and Strangers Like Me.

0: Phil Collins and Strangers Like Me. You heard it here at 2MAX FM. And we'll hear from our show sponsors. And shortly, hopefully, we'll be talking to our local mayor, Daryl Tiemens, for Narrabri Shire Council. So, look, sounds interesting.
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0: Birds of Tokyo there, and Anchor. I hope you enjoyed that one. 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
0: And thanks, Tom, you're right there. We've got the script featuring Will I Am and a track called Hall of Fame. It's about 18, 19 minutes past 11 o'clock.

0: Royal Otis there and Linger. You've got to wait for that last note, haven't you? And before that, we had the script featuring will.i.am and Hall of Fame. Now, I do have a 2Max FM community announcement. Attention to all Narrabri Garden Club members. Due to the current weather forecast, the Narrabri Garden Club's annual general meeting has now been relocated. The meeting will now be held in the Riverside Rooms at the Crossing Theatre at 10 a.m. on Wednesday, the 14th of October. Please note the meeting will not be held at the garden as previously organised. Once again, that's 10 a.m. this Wednesday, the 14th of October, the Riverside Rooms at the Crossing Theatre for the Narrabri Garden Club AGM.
1: G'day, I'm Jamie Chaffey, the federal member for your electorate of Parkes. The federal Labor government has announced the Inland Rail project will not go ahead north of Parkes, despite 10 years of planning, acquisition and construction. If you or your business has been impacted by this decision, please contact my office on 6882 0999. I also urge you to sign the Rescue Our Rail petition to fight for our critical project at rescueourrail.com. Authorised by Jamie Chaffey, the National's Gunnedah.
2: 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The bridge remains closed for the duration of these replacement works. A detour is in place along Selina Street, Newell Highway and Tiburina Street. Works are expected to be completed in November. 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The Rotary Club of Narrabri Book Fair is open Monday to Friday, 9 a.m. until 4 p.m. Saturday, 9 a.m. until 1 p.m. Situated in the old Mitre 10 building, Dewhurst Street, Narrabri. 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For more information, contact Di on 0418 915 981.
0: Yes, and we're still waiting for Daryl. He's been unavoidably detained at the moment, but he might be able to get in and give us a call before the 12 o'clock news. But anyway, we'll move on. Of course, Daryl calls in every Monday between about 11 o'clock and gives us a great report on the Narrabri Shire Council, what's happening. All right, here's the power from Vanessa Amorosi.

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2: 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Everyone is welcome to all these services at the Presbyterian Church Hall, corner of Boulogne and Dewhurst Street, Narrabri.

0: Well, I do have Daryl Tiemans, Mayor of Narrabri Shire Council, on the line now. Daryl, welcome, and we've kept some time for you so that you can give us your Narrabri Shire report and update us on all that's happening around our shire.
1: Yes. Hello, Marg, and hello, listeners, and I do apologise for being late. I did have another meeting, so it's all go. And Marg, tell me about your weekend. Did you have a good weekend?
0: Actually, I managed to get a few chores done at home. I had a little weekend at home and got some lovely chores done, which made me feel a little bit happier.
1: Oh, that is excellent. Yes, that's really good news. And it was a great weekend. I had the opening of the Wee War Arts and Cultural Centre over there. It's excellent. So well worth seeing, listeners. If you do get a chance to head to Wee War, there's lots of things to do in Wee War, but this exhibition is particularly good, and it's a lot of fun. So I'd encourage you to see that. But there's also, as part of the whole Create Festival, there's a lot of things on.
0: Yes.
1: If you get to go to the Arts and Crafts Society, it is mind-blowingly good as well. Like, there's some really, really good artwork down there. It's all on the theme of water, of course, which is the Create Festival's theme this year. And some of those artworks are even available for purchase.
0: Mm-hmm.
1: And you can see the winner of this year's Betty Berriman Prize, which is amazing. Judy Novello won it this year.
0: Very clever lady,
1: Isn't she?
0: Yes.
1: Isn't she? She's such talent. Mm. But also, if you get a chance if you're in Narrabri at some stage over the next week or so, head to the tourist hotel. They've got their private dining room there. They've got the exhibition of the portrait.
0: Yes.
1: So they've had the Narrabri Portrait Prize, which has been a huge success, I have to say.
0: Mm-hmm.
1: And I looked at so many of those entries. You walk around, and a lot of the people that were captured, the personalities that were captured in this Portrait Prize, are locals that you and I would recognise instantly. Mm-hmm. And you know what's actually shocked me, Marg, is the number of people who. The number of painters, we've got a secret group of portrait or painters out there who I had no idea that they were a good painter.
0: Mm. Yes.
1: It blew me out of the water. There was a number of people that entered that I had no idea that they were such talent.
0: Yes.
1: And it's all these secret creative people out there who just did such a great job. It was really, really something to behold.
0: Yes.
1: So get along to that. And, of course, there's still the Create. There's the exhibition at the Crossing Theatre as well. So it's been really good.
0: I'd have to say a big congratulations to the Create people that organise all of this, because it's come over beautifully.
1: It's actually the volunteers. Like, there's been a volunteer committee, the Create Committee, and a number of other committees. Like, you know, the Art and Craft Society, they just do an incredible job down there.
0: Mm.
1: But I think it's always good to... I had a young lady come up to me on Saturday, and she wants to organise a young person's art prize, and already there's been a couple of people offering to donate prize money to have it for 25 and under, just to encourage some of the young people that sort of come up through our schools, etc. And I think having another young person's prize would be a good thing as well. So it's good. But we also had the business awards on Saturday night, and it was a big event.
0: Packed
1: There was a packed house completely, and real hats off to the entire crew at the Narrabri and District Chamber of Commerce, Russell, and just so many of the other committee members who just did such a great job.
0: Yes, very good.
1: I mean, really, really well good done. Job of putting this on, and it was good. A good fun night was had by all. We've also got another event happening this week as well, the Narrabri and District Cricket Association that is easily the biggest in this district.
0: Yes.
1: They're having a really, really big a big event. If you're into cricket, or if you're slightly interested in cricket, come along. There's an evening with the Baggy Blues. There are some. They have got 12. Oh, actually, it's not 12. It's 14 celebrity guests, like famous cricketers, like the people like the Jeff Lawsons, the Ryan Hadleys. We've got Charlotte Anvelt and Michelle Gosgow and Baxter Holt and Steve Rixon, and it's good. So
0: yeah,
1: it's on at the crossing. It's on at the Tourist Hotel.
0: Yeah.
1: 6 p.m. and there are still tickets available. And if you're interested in cricket, it's going to be fun.
0: Yes.
1: It's going to be fun, and it's I'm going to go along to that.
0: So if somebody was interested, would they get tickets? Do you think?
1: So they can. There's posters around. What I'm also going to do is I'm going to send you a little poster as well, and they can get in contact with you. There's a QR code there.
0: Yes.
1: I believe that they've also got Facebook posts as well.
0: Oh, so okay.
1: If you want to buy tickets, there is a QR code. It's $45 including dinner, which is good. So, it should be a really, really good good evening.
0: Mm. Sounds interesting.
1: Yes, and now we've got a whole lot of... I've got all your favourite stuff.
0: Oh,
1: your favourite stuff. We should really have a drum roll,
0: shouldn't we?
1: All the infrastructure stuff. So Violet Street Bridge is looking pretty good at the moment. The earthworks for the road approach to the new bridge from Tiburina Street, they're continuing. So they're putting in stormwater piping and pits.
0: Yep.
1: As well as the new big water main that's being funded out of our water fund, which is good.
0: Yep.
1: There's a concrete placement for span 4 of the deck has been completed, and the steel fixing for span 2 and 1 are continuing. So you can tell an engineer wrote those notes for me, can't you? I love it.
0: But still, it's progress, and that's good.
1: Oh, it's good, and it's tracking well. So Violet Street, I can't wait for it to be open. I'm, I'm an avid user of that. But Tarawan Road is, council started some of the rehabilitation works and some of the heavy patching and refueling works along Tarawan Road.
0: Yep.
1: And the traffic island at Maules Creek intersection will also be replaced. Remembering that the bridge will be closed, the bridge on Tarawan Road across the Van Amoy will be closed this Wednesday from between 7 a.m. and 4 p.m.
0: Yes.
1: There is a detour around Maules Creek Road and Harbury Road, which adds probably another 5-10 minutes travel time, and of course council apologises for that, but it's really to kind of get that intersection sorted out.
0: Mm-hmm.
1: That road gets flogged, Tarawan Road. It needs a bit of love at the moment.
0: Yes.
1: Rangarai Road on the topic of roads that get flogged, that's Rangarai Road works are starting together. Sorry, it's starting today on the Bailey Park Creek Causeway, and we're putting in a causeway there, but there will be single lane side tracks. So just be wary when you're driving through there. Add a little bit of time. There will be a 40 km/h speed limit along there, just to make sure that the drivers and everyone else is safe.
0: Mm.
1: Just be careful along there, because it's a dusty, dangerous road, and we just all got to be very careful. It is a $9 million project that has been funded by the Rural and Regional Roads Fund. Yeah, it is. But you know what 1 kilometre of road costs to build, roughly? Just ballpark figure. 1 kilometre road costs about $1 million to seal.
0: Yes.
1: And then there's another 10% has to be put away by a ratepayer there every year to maintain. Called depreciation. Mm. So it's expensive business, roads, I can tell you.
0: Mm.
1: What we're doing this week on road maintenance, we are grading Melbourne Road, Cubberoo Road, Drisdall Lane, Tarawan Road, Far Lane Road, Murrumbilla Lane.
0: Yep.
1: We're doing some jet patching on Millie Road, Mount Capitar Road, Nally Road, and we're also doing some jet patching just around the township of Weewar and also the township of Narrabri.
0: Mm-hmm.
1: We're doing some hand patching on Spring Plains Road.
0: Yes.
1: And also some hand patching on the Kamilaroi Highway for Transport for New South Wales.
0: Mm-hmm.
1: But we're going to also do some hand patching in Boggabri, Weewar, and also Piliga.
0: Right.
1: And
0: okay.
1: We'll do some slashing in Harpery Road and also Yarri Lake Road.
0: Right, yes.
1: Can I just talk about water for a moment? Now, I just wanted to remind everyone that we are on, you know, right throughout winter and also now, we are on level water restrictions. But that doesn't mean cutting out all your water for, you know, using less water for your own personal health and your evaporative cooling systems that are starting to be switched on, et cetera.
0: Yes, yes.
1: So don't penny pinch when it comes to things like that. We still want people using water and using water at appropriate times. It's mainly that between 4 p.m. and 9 a.m. of an evening that people can use, can water their garden.
0: Right.
1: So outside that, I mean, it's never a good idea to water your garden during the day anyway.
0: Not in the heat,
1: no. Damage the plants, it can ruin lawns, and it's never a good idea anyway. And I think those level 3 water restrictions are perfectly sensible, you know, in terms of not wasting water. So we're just encouraging people just to continue to use water wisely and just to follow the very basic restrictions that we have, but don't skimp on health and wellbeing measures. On hot days, make sure you stay cool, make sure you stay in the shade, all of those things. And also, of course, let's all look after each other, look after our elderly relatives, anyone that's sick or infirmed, our neighbours.
0: Yes.
1: Sometimes the nicest thing you can do is just ask it. Don't assume that they need help, but just say to your neighbour, if they're a little bit elderly or frail, and just check in on them on a hot day and make sure that they're okay. And
0: yep.
1: I hope someone will do that for me one day. I'm just saying, you know, I'm not a young spring chicken anymore, but one day I hope someone will do that for me. We're also doing some work, some maintenance work on our sewer mains and just a bit of repair work at the moment. So between the Narrabri Creek and the Namoi River, almost at the Narrabri River, didn't I?
0: Yes.
1: No, but there's the, between the Narrabri Creek and the Namoi River, there's a bit of sewer works taking place.
0: Right.
1: Which is good. We're doing some, we're laying turf and doing some site works around the Narrabri Tourism and Cultural Hub. That's where that newer play equipment has gone in.
0: Yes.
1: We've stepped up our security. We do have cameras in that area.
0: Yep. Good.
1: That take photos. We did have some, as I mentioned to you previously, we had some young brats.
0: Mm.
1: Some young brats tagging. I mean, why would you try and do it? I just don't understand people wanting to tag.
0: Mm.
1: If anyone's got any reports of tagging, please report it to us and or the police so that we can be vigilant on it.
0: Mm.
1: Putting a bit of pressure on council staff to clean things up pretty quickly when it comes to tagging.
0: Yes.
1: I think tagging in our towns, whether it be Boggabri or whether it be Piliga or Narrabri or Weewar, it's just, outrageous behaviour. It is so selfish. And I have my own private thoughts about this, but I think people like this ought to be punished severely for destroying it.
0: Yes, if you ask quite a few people around town, they would have lots of thoughts about it too.
1: I know. My private thoughts around punishment. I just find it. I cannot understand why you would do this.
0: Yeah.
1: It's a community asset, and why would you do that?
0: Yes, absolutely.
1: And it's just irresponsible. And the police are cracking down on it.
0: Yes.
1: They have chart. The problem is some of these people are younger, the age of 18, and then you've got to go through this whole youth, you know, treating them as young offenders is a really hard thing. You get multiple warnings and all that nonsense, you know.
0: Yes.
1: I just think if some of these magistrates, if they had their own houses sprayed by some of these brats and their front doors and, you know, their cars, you know,
0: damaged,
1: spray painted, maybe they would have a different opinion about ruining community assets.
0: Mm.
1: So,
0: yeah.
1: Just a couple of things. We've got a lot of mowing taking place across Narrabri in Dangar Park, a lot of the ovals 1, 2 and 3 and also the open spaces. There's a lot of heavy soaking and watering of sports fields in Wee War at the moment, along with mowing a park. It obviously the watering's going to depend on whether we get much rain this week, but, you know, if it does rain, happy days.
0: Fingers crossed.
1: There's also, 100%. There's going to be mowing of Bogger Bryce Town Street.
0: Yes.
1: And the Jubilee Oval Complex. And, of course, recreational parks and the Lawn Cemetery. A Lawn Cemetery in Narrabri.
0: Yep.
1: And, of course, the airport airport mowing is continuing. That's a big space.
0: It is a big
1: space. Of course,
0: spot.
1: You need to mow in it.
0: Yes.
1: Yeah, 100%.
0: Yeah.
1: The Sail Yards Wash Bay, is actually closed at the moment. We're doing some essential repairs. So a big apology from, it's very popular for washing, of course, for vehicles. And we do apologise for any inconvenience during the closure, but we have to do this maintenance work, otherwise it won't continue in its current form. We've also been doing community conversations. We had a good session in Bogger Bry. Had a lot of people turning up talking about issues in Bogger Bry on Saturday, and we had community conversations. I went to the one in Wee War last week as well, and that was excellent. We were mainly talking about the precinct, the memorial precinct.
0: Yes.
1: Which seems to be gathering a head of steam. There seems to be the strong pressure from people in Wee War to turn that into an outdoor area with a stage and some, you know, kiosk and some public toilets and maybe a barbecue and some other things. And people seem to really want that instead of having another empty building.
0: Yes.
1: Which is, I'm on the fence about it. I'm happy, you know, whatever the people we all want. We've got money there and we'll spend it whatever way the community wants. We've got, what else? We've got a learning lunch for businesses coming up on Tuesday the 27th of October. It's at the Exchange. It's from 12:30 p.m. onwards. It's a free lunch, but it's for businesses, and it's all about cash flow and why cash flow matters.
0: Yeah.
1: Businesses fail because of cash flow problems more than just about anything else.
0: Mm.
1: So it's about maintaining cash flow, and it can be a very tricky thing. You can book, you do have to book, and those details are there via the council's website.
0: Yes.
1: A few other things. So we had, unless you've been living under a rock, it would have been tough to miss the pink slug, the giant pink slug. That got ahead of steam like you wouldn't believe. I wasn't driving that. No one was driving that.
0: Yes, just happened.
1: I did a presentation a couple of weeks ago to the Randwick City Council. They love the idea of a big pink slug to raise awareness of Narrabri, to bring tourists in, and to also get people to go and visit, up the top of Mount Capitar National Park and all of those things. If it's done in a tasteful way, I thought, I'm still on the fence about it, Mark. I mean, if it's done in a tasteful way and it's a cool thing and people will visit, then that would be great.
0: Daryl, people that I've spoken to who are local and they've never been up to look at the pink slugs, and there's quite a few people, even locally. So, you know, it was sort of a great awareness campaign that sort of skyrocketed, but it's probably something that, you know, we could claim that, you know, like the big banana or something. But anyway.
1: And it's not something that's fake because the pink slug exists nowhere. I mean, it exists nowhere else on the planet. And there's a lot of other great animals and plants. And I mean, one of the vets in town has discovered three species of orchids that only exist up the top of Mount Capitan National Park.
0: That's right. Yes,
1: and. And he's named them after himself, and he's entitled to.
0: Yeah, well,
1: you know?
0: that's what happens when they identify something differently. Yes,
1: he's wonderful. Yeah, yes. and look, it is. There are plenty of people around Narrabri who's actually in Narrabri Shire who've never been up the top of Mount Capitan, and I love it. Some days, you know, when you're having a big, a hard day, and you just
0: want to breathe.
1: tough, and sometimes on a and sometimes. Going up there and just even having a little picnic or a barbecue or something can be, it's just wonderful. It can just take your mind off things and you feel like you've escaped to a different world. We're very fortunate. But I don't want to spend a cent of council money on it.
0: Yep.
1: That's my personal view. Mm-hmm. I think the other councillors will feel the same way.
0: Yep.
1: If people want to build this, if we're going to have sponsors and we get the mining companies and get other companies, we've already had offers of donations. And we've had people who build sculptures and artists and whatever and offering their services.
0: We've got plenty of local artists, you know, haven't we?
1: We have. We certainly do. But it's, if we can, you know, whatever we do, we want to make it the best of the best.
0: Yes.
1: And we don't want it to be a fading, tacky thing that we're all embarrassed about. We want it to be something
0: nice.
1: Lovely that we can be proud of.
0: Mm.
1: And, I'm open-minded to the idea.
0: Yep.
1: So let's see where it leads. But
0: absolutely.
1: We certainly had nationwide publicity on every bloody, every news bulletin. And
0: even internationally, I believe.
1: Well, I was interviewed by the London Times newspaper. Mm. I've never been interviewed by them before. That was hilarious. And we were in the People magazine in the US and on all the big programs across the nation. And it raises awareness of our local area, Narrabri Shire, and gets people to
0: have a look.
1: Come out and visit here, etc.
0: We're going to have to finish up, you know, because it's nearly time for us to change shifts here, and we're getting
1: Maggie. It's been wonderful speaking to you, and thanks, listeners.
0: Sorry to pull you up.
1: I hope everyone has an absolutely wonderful week, and I look forward to chatting with you again next Monday.
0: Thank you very much, Daryl. It's always a pleasure to catch up on what's happening in our beautiful Shire.
1: No worries. Thanks, Marg.
0: Thank you,
1: listeners.
0: Thank you.

0: 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Come on down to Kugel Florists and Framing, 13 Doyle Street, Narrabri.
1: It's midday. Good afternoon. I'm Madeline McNeil. A total fire ban is in place across Greater Sydney and the Hunter regions, with temperatures forecast to soar. The Bureau of Meteorology expects temperatures in Sydney's western suburbs to reach 36 degrees. An extreme fire danger rating has been imposed due to the dry conditions. The Bureau's Angus Hines says a cool change should move through this evening.
2: We could see the temperature drop as much as 10 degrees or so in about 15 minutes as that wind does change. It's also likely to bring a few showers through the Sydney area late on in the picture stage. Just the last two or three hours of the day could get a bit of wet weather tonight and into the night as well.
1: Police say a fatal attack on a man in Sydney's west unfolded after a chance meeting. A 36-year-old man was found with wounds after police were called to Mount Druitt. Two teenage boys aged 13 and 16 have been charged with murder and other offences. Superintendent Darren Batchelor says they'll allege the younger boy stabbed the man.
3: We will allege that that 13-year-old male was the offender that stabbed the victim, and we will allege he stabbed that victim twice.
1: One Nation could be forced to submit its policies for formal costing ahead of the next New South Wales election. The Minns government plans to change laws to give the minor party the same access to costings as Labor and the Coalition. The Premier says the move makes sense given the predictions about how many seats the party could win. A senior Labor MP believes the Reserve Bank should have gone further after banning the surcharge on credit card transactions. Federal politics editor Michael Packey.
4: Small business owners have launched an ad campaign on social media and around Canberra as politicians arrive into the national capital. They argue the credit card surcharge ban should be reversed because it's making a tough economic environment even harder.
5: It's just one more cost we have to wear.
6: We can't take another one.
4: Labor MP Christy McBain has told News 24 the surcharge reforms should have gone further and the RBA should have also banned banks from passing merchant fees on transactions.
7: They shouldn't be charging for these point of sale machines.
4: The opposition says it'll continue to push for the changes to be scrapped. Michael Packey, Canberra.
1: A Pakistani national has now been confirmed dead and 11 others injured in the second strike on Riyadh's main international airport in 2 days. Authorities say a projectile hit a passenger terminal, igniting a fire inside the facility. Houthi rebels in Yemen are claiming responsibility. And a proposal to subsidise the rollout of curbside EV chargers is being backed by Australia's energy market rulemaker. In finance, the All Ords is trading up 50 points at 89.28. One Australian dollar is buying 69.9 US cents. Now is sport, Chris McCarthy.
8: Bathurst champion Brody Kostecki says the moment almost got to him when he took the lead of the great race on the final lap. The Ford driver looked to be out of contention after a slow brake change in the penultimate pit stop, but hit the front when Chevrolet's Anton De Pasquale ran out of fuel with just 5 kilometres to run. Kostecki has told Nine it was a roller coaster final stint.
9: It was really tough for those guys, but when I went by him on Mountain Straight after turn one and I saw that he was out of fuel, I was honestly in disbelief, and the emotions that were running through my body on the last lap, it was tough to actually hold him back and just to actually bring the car home.
8: Clive Churchill medalist James Tedesco could miss out on the Kangaroos' number one jersey, with coach Kevin Walters considering starting incumbent Reece Walsh. Steve Smith has surpassed Joe Root's record for the most test catches by a non-keeper as Australia dismantled South Africa for 284 on day 3 in Durban. And Manchester City has defeated Liverpool 3-0 in their first clash since being found guilty of financial breaches. I'm Chris McCarthy. That's the latest news and sport.
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11: 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Having a look at the weather, it's very interesting today. A shower or two, maximum temps 35, and the the possibility of 13 millimetres this afternoon. For Tuesday, showers with a possible storm, 27, and you could end up with 20 mils tomorrow afternoon as well. Wednesday, partly cloudy, 27, and you'll end up with 0.3 of a millimetre. Thursday, showers increasing, 25 degrees, 18 millimetres for Thursday. Friday, showers, 20 degrees, cool right down there. 3 millimetres. For the weekend, got a shower or two, 24 and 24, and 2 millimetres each. So now you are up to date with the latest news, sport and weather.
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11: Well, I guess the weather's a bit like it is every year. It takes a week or two for it to sort itself out, but 35 is a fair jump. Lovely here in the studio with the air conditioning on. It's I might stay here all day, but I don't think they'll put up with me. Katy Perry joins us with Watch It Burn.

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Before they had Panic at the Disco with High Hopes, Josh Sewart's with Like a Prayer, and we kicked off with Katy Perry with Watch It Burn. Supertramps, join us now with You're Right, You're Right, You're Right.

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A detour is in place along Selina Street, Newell Highway and Tiburina Street. Works are expected to be completed in November. 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

A little bit of ACDC there, or Ragadaka as they like to call it. You shook me all night long, but I still kept snoring. This is 2MAX of M community announcement. Attention Narrabri Garden Club members. Due to the current weather forecast, the Narrabri Garden Club's annual general meeting has been relocated. The meeting will now be held in the Riverside Rooms at the Crossing Theatre at 10 a.m. on Wednesday, the 14th of October. Please note, the meeting will not be held at the garden on the Newell Highway as originally planned. Once again, that's 10 a.m. this Wednesday, the 14th of October, at the Riverside Rooms in Crossing Theatre. It's been a 2MAX FM community announcement. It's right on 28 minutes after 12. BG, join us now with an old classic from way back, the 12th of November.

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1: To be honest with you, I'm not sure whether the school's in or not. Anyway, just slow down to 40 and you can't go wrong, even if there's nobody in school. Well, the time along to 16 minutes away from the latest news, sport and weather at 1 o'clock. BGs, turn around, look at me.

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3: When overtaking a heavy vehicle, don't pull back in until you see both headlights on the truck in your rearview mirror. 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
1: When you buy from a small business, you are not helping a CEO buy a third vacation home. 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

0: 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Come on down to Kugel Florists and Framing, 13 Doyle Street, Narrabri.
1: Henry Trusts. Many small business owners argue the change will just make it harder to run an enterprise in Australia. The government has carved out the agriculture sector from the changes. Chamber of Commerce and Industry Chief Executive Andrew McKellar is urging the government to scrap the tax altogether.
2: The trust tax that government has proposed to implement will hit 240,000 small businesses, pharmacies, small retailers, small and medium-sized home builders.
1: Hot and dry conditions have resulted in a total fire ban for Greater Sydney and the Hunter, as firefighters warn dry lightning could trigger bushfires in the state's far west. Temperatures into the mid-30s are expected on the coast and in Sydney's west before a cool change later this afternoon. Emergency Services Minister Jihad Dibbs says fire crews have been preparing for a hotter summer, including with hazard reduction burns over the weekend.
3: Given today's conditions and the possibility of very strong winds and dry lightning that could activate fires, we don't need to do anything more that would potentially be able to start some bushfires, hence the total fire ban today.
1: Police will allege the younger of two teenagers charged over a fatal stabbing in Sydney's west was the one holding the knife. A 36-year-old man died at Mount Druitt after he was allegedly attacked on his way home from work. Two boys

0: aged 13 and 16, have been charged with murder, with the older boy accused of being an accessory after the fact. We're being advised not to touch or handle bats as food shortages drive more flying foxes into backyards to forage. 43 cases of bat bites or scratches were reported over the last fortnight, up from 10 in the same period last year. New South Wales Health's Kira Glasgow says bats carry dangerous viruses like lyssavirus and should only be handled by trained wildlife handlers.
1: The only way that you could potentially come into contact with one of these viruses is if you do get bitten or scratched by a bat. So that's why we're saying stay away. Make sure that if you see a bat that's injured or distressed that you don't handle it yourself.
0: Almost half of surveyed Australians caring for loved ones with dementia spend at least 40 hours a week providing care. Dementia Australia warns a shortage of local respite options is pushing many families to breaking point. The organisation's urging governments to simplify support systems so dementia patients can live safely in their homes for longer. And the state government will attempt to change laws relating to the Parliamentary Budget Office in a move which would force One Nation to have its policies formally costed before the next election. In finance, the All Ords is up 60 points. One Australian dollar is buying 69.89 US cents. Now sport with Adam Hawes.
2: Thank you, Madeline. Good afternoon. Coach Justin Holbrook has been rewarded for taking the Knights from Wooden Spooners to NRL Grand Finalists. He signed a two-year extension, keeping him with Newcastle until the end of the 2030 season. Kangaroos captain Isaiah Yeo is confident Rhys Walsh can get the job done at fullback if selected for Thursday's opening World Cup match against the Kiwis. Coach Kevin Walters tipped to pick the Broncos star in favour of James Tedesco. Yeo says the squad is spoiled for choice.
3: He did a fair bit of training there at the back. Today he's probably just given Ted a little bit of a rest too off the back of his grand final and that sort of stuff. So not quite sure how the team looks just yet, but I think we're very lucky in that department.
2: Chevrolet driver Anton Di Pasquale says he knew his hopes of winning the Bathurst 1000 were cooked moments before running out of fuel on the last lap. And Alex de Minaur is through to the round of 16 at the Shanghai Masters. After defeating his Japanese opponent in straight sets, he'll face Russian Karen Khachanov tomorrow. I'm Adam Hawes. That's the latest in news and sport.
4: And we have a look at our weather forecast at the moment. Today, a shower or two. Top temp 35, and we're looking at around about 13 millimetres this afternoon. This afternoon, this very day. For tomorrow, showers, possible storm, 27 over 16, and we could end up another 20 tomorrow. Either be 20 or 4, one of the two. You take your pick. Wednesday will be partly cloudy, 27 over 12 and 1/3 of a millimetre, 0.13 of a millimetre. Thursday, showers increasing, here we go back again, 25 over 11 and 18 millimetres for Thursday afternoon. Friday, 20 over 10 and we're looking at about 3 or 4 millimetres for Friday. And the weekend, it's not going to escape anything. It'll get showers and possible shower or two for Saturday and Sunday and around about 2 to 3 millimetres of rain.
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4: Outside our studios, it's sitting on about 28, 29 degrees. So warming up, heading for 35, 4 o'clock this afternoon. See how we go. Okay, we'll kick our program off with Human Nature, if I can get them started. The boys have been sitting back, having a quiet sandwich or two and a cup of drinks. Human Nature with Be My Baby.

0: This is 2Massive M community announcement. Attention Narrabri Garden Club members. Due to the current weather forecast, the Narrabri Garden Club's annual general meeting has been relocated. The meeting will now be held in the Riverside Rooms at the Crossing Theatre at 10 a.m. on Wednesday, the 14th of October. Please note, the meeting will not be held at the garden on the Newell Highway as originally planned. Once again, that's 10 a.m. this Wednesday, the 14th of October, at the Riverside Rooms in the Crossing Theatre. Alrighty, it's right on 16 minutes after 1 o'clock. And we just heard from Jimmy Buffett with Beach House on the Moon and Human Nature Be My Baby. This is a very controversial, well, not controversial, but it's up to the minute. Yeah, just have a listen.
1: This is Angela Daly from the New South Wales Rural Fire Service. The bushfire danger period is now in place across the Nemoi Gwaida team area, which takes in the Narrabri, Gwaida and Moree Plains shires. This means that fire permits are required when burning off. Permits can be obtained from your local permit issuing officer, or you can call the Fire Control Centre on 67923667 and we'll put you in touch with your local officer. When burning through the bushfire danger period, permit holders must ensure they have suitable measures in place to keep their fire under control and ensure that it doesn't leave their property. Permit holders should check their current fire danger rating as permits are suspended on area, which takes in the Narrabri, Gwaida and Moree Plains shires. This means that fire permits are required when burning off. Permits can be obtained from your local permit issuing officer or you can call the Fire Control Centre on 67923667 and we'll put you in touch with your local officer. When burning through the bushfire danger period, permit holders must ensure they have suitable measures

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The Rotary Club of Boggabri is collecting all types of lead acid batteries. The club collects used lead acid batteries in any condition: motorbike, car, truck and tractor, even old lighting plant batteries. Old batteries can be palatable to livestock and can cause lead poisoning and stock deaths. They are also an environmental hazard. Boggabri Rotary generally deals direct with the smelters, recyclers, no middlemen. 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
1: And we just heard from Graham Bell and his original jazz band way back there, back in the old days, a little number entitled Paper Doll. And then we heard Kings of Leon with Waste a Moment, Meghan Trainor with Dear Future Husband, and the last of Tanya Kernaghan, Living the Dream, four-wheel drive and caravanning. What a way to go. It's right on 1:30.

0: Newtune Harcourts will hold a series of open homes on Saturday the 10th of October from 9 a.m. to 11:30 a.m. 19 Nandiwar Street and 49 Hines Street will be open for inspection from 9 till 10 a.m. and 14 Collins Street and 191 Maitland Street from 10:30 a.m. to 11:30 a.m. For further information on the Saturday morning open homes in Narrabri on October 10th, contact Newtune Harcourts Narrabri. 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
1: 21 minutes to 2 o'clock. Brenda will be in at 2 o'clock to take you right through until 4 or 5 in the afternoon. It was a great program of easy listening. Oh dear, I hope her voice is better than mine. Mine not too good at the moment. A lot of croaky voices around town, and it ain't good, but sorry. We just heard from Ricky Lee with Come and Get in Trouble with Me. Jonas Brothers launch our next program. Jonas Brothers with What a Man Gotta Do, then Sergio Mendes, Black Eyed Peas with Musquezanada. Scissor Sisters. I Don't Feel Like Dancing. And all our harvest drivers, bin chaser drivers, truck drivers, all out there. Will we get the gear out of the shed or will we leave it in there? It happens every year. You know, boys, it's a little bit of rain here and there. It's at the moment there's a little bit of rain out of Rowena and a little bit of a storm between Bar and Bar and Boggabri. So apart from that, go for it.

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Come on down to Kugel Florist and Framing, 13 Doyle Street, Narrabri.

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1: It's 2 o'clock. Good afternoon. I'm Madeline McNeil. The fatal stabbing of a man in Sydney's West has been described as a senseless random attack. The 36-year-old had gone to withdraw cash to help some young family friends he'd run into at Mount Druitt when he was allegedly targeted by another group of young people who took offence at something he'd said. Two boys aged 13 and 16 have been charged with murder and police expect to charge two others. Premier Chris Minns says he remains shocked young people are being accused of such serious crimes.
2: Yeah, there needs to be a law and order response. Yes, we've changed the law. Yes, we're recruiting more police, but this has got to be bigger and broader than that. And we've been working with local councils, the Department of Education, community leaders about ensuring that young people in particular get on the right path.
1: Hot and dry conditions have resulted in a total fire ban for Greater Sydney and the Hunter. Temperatures into the mid-30s are expected on the coast and in the west before a cool change later this afternoon. The state government is putting pressure on One Nation to have its policies formally costed ahead of the next election. Jefferson Shaw reports.
3: One Nation currently doesn't hold a seat in New South Wales Parliament. However, the party's popularity in state polling has prompted the Labor government to expand the Independent Parliamentary Budget Office's remit beyond the two major parties. It would allow One Nation to submit its election promises and policies to the PBO for costing and a budget impact statement. However, the changes need to be legislated for and need support of the coalition in both houses. Jefferson Shaw, Sydney.
1: The Albanese government will implement legislation later this week to impose a 30% tax on discretionary trusts. Small business owners say the move is another hit to their operations in a tight economic environment. The government has carved out the agriculture sector from the move, but the opposition argues the tax should be scrapped for everyone. 3 in 4 households relying on JobSeeker or youth allowance are living below the poverty line. A joint report by ACOS and the University of New South Wales found almost 2 million people dependent on income support are struggling severely. Professor Carla Treloar is urging the federal government to lift payments to at least 61% of the minimum wage.
4: That's a choice of how much those payments are worth. So we're asking the government to increase those so that people have a decent and a dignified standard of living and that they're job ready.
1: And New South Wales Health is reminding the community not to touch bats as more flying foxes seek food in suburban backyards amid a food shortage across the state. In finance, the All Ords is up 64 points at 89.42. One Australian dollar is buying 69.8 US cents. Now to sport with Adam Hawes.
5: Fears of Australian players copping abuse from fans during the first tests against South Africa have proven unfounded. In their first encounter in a test match in South Africa since Sandpaper Gate in 2018, the crowds in Durban have been sparse. Veteran spinner Nathan Lyons says he's disappointed by the lowly turnouts.
6: The Australian cricket team competing against South Africa in South Africa, number one and number two going at it. I was expecting a bigger crowd, but they've been pretty quiet, to be honest. A lot of kids asking for signatures without manners.
5: Knights coach Justin Holbrook has signed a two-year contract extension, keeping him with the NRL Grand Finalists until the end of 2030. In the EPL, Manchester City has defeated Liverpool 3-0 after being booed onto the field in their first match since being found guilty of financial breaches. Liverpool fans chanting cheats every time the visitors touch the ball in the final minutes. And Max Verstappen has won Formula One Singapore Grand Prix for the first time. I'm Adam Hawes. That's the latest in news and sport.
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8: For today, it looks as though we're going to have a shower or two with a high of 35. Tuesday, showers, possible storm with a high of 27 and a low of 16. Wednesday, partly cloudy, high of 27 and a low of 12. Thursday, showers increasing with a high of 35 and a low of 11. Friday, showers with a high of 20 and a low of 10. Saturday, shower or two with a high of 24 and a low of 11. And the same again for Sunday, possible shower, a high of 24 and a low of 11. I'll just check. Where is it? Narrabri. Temperature outside now is 34.4 degrees and it's 5 minutes past two. Hello, I'm Brenda and welcome to Monday, 2 to 5. Coming up now, we have Martha Wainwright, Four Black Sheep, Thanks Bales. And then we will have a couple of sponsorships and then ABBA, Does Your Mother Know, and Belinda Carlisle, Heaven is a Place on Earth.

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2: Coming up now, we have ABBA, Does Your Mother Know? Belinda Carlisle, Heaven is a Place on Earth, and Bon Jovi, Living on a Prayer. 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
3: Now we have a flock of seagulls. Not really. It's the singer of this next song. And it is I Ran So Far Away, Berlin, Take My Breath Away, and Harold Orman with Mountain of Love. And it's 25 minutes to 3.

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0: 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The Knitter Natter Club at the Narrabri Library. 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
1: Now we have Linda Ronstadt with Carmeletta, The Illusions, The Dancer, and then we'll have A Taste of Honey with Sukiyaki. And it's coming up to 10 to 3.

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1: 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For more information or to book, phone Joan Griffiths 0412 79 8883 or Trish Hadley on 0427 834 286. Please note, if a public holiday falls on that Monday, then the morning tea will be held on the first Tuesday of that month.
2: Well, I'll play this one, but I think it's going to go past the news. The news will be on very, very shortly.

0: 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Come on down to Kugel Florists and Framing, 13 Doyle Street, Narrabri.
1: It's 3 o'clock. Good afternoon. I'm Madeline McNeil. The Royal Commission into Anti-Semitism will hold extra hearings this month, focusing on last year's terror attack at Bondi Beach. The inquiry wants to know what authorities knew in the lead-up to the December 14 attack, which claimed 15 lives. It's also seeking answers about the shooters and what the security arrangements were in place at the Hanukkah by the Sea event. Due to the sensitivity of the evidence, the hearings won't be open to the public. Police are working to track down two more people after laying charges over a fatal stabbing in Sydney's West. Two teenagers, aged 13 and 16, have been charged with murder and other offences after a 36-year-old man died at Mount Druitt. Superintendent Darren Batchelor says the two other alleged offenders should hand themselves in.
2: There are two individuals who we know who they are, we know their names, we know where they live. We will say that they were allegedly involved in the assault of the victim on Friday night. So for those two individuals who we know, I suggest they hand themselves in to police as soon as possible.
1: The state opposition says any political party seeking leadership needs to put its money where its mouth is when it comes to election promises. Legislation will be introduced this week to allow One Nation to have its election policies independently assessed. The minor party's state leader, Mike Newman's, released a statement saying One Nation would only cost the government's net zero schemes. Shadow Treasurer Scott Farlow says he's surprised the party wouldn't want to make use of the Parliamentary Budget Office.
3: Our principles are clear. If you want to govern for New South Wales, put your money where your mouth is and have your policies costed.
1: The federal opposition claims the Albanese government's bungled a suite of tax changes which are now hurting the economy. Later this week, Labor will introduce legislation implementing a 30% tax on discretionary trusts. Many small business owners use the trust to protect their assets. Shadow Treasurer Tim Wilson says the government needs to abandon the changes.
4: The consistent theme of the Albanese government has been to punch down and kneecap small businesses who just want to get ahead.
1: New South Wales Health is urging residents to avoid touching or handling bats as food shortages force flying fox populations to forage in backyards. 43 cases of bat bites or scratches have been reported in the last 2 weeks, up from 10 at the same time last year. Also making news, Australian engineer Robert Pether has left Iraq after 5 years in detention following an extensive campaign to secure his release. And almost half of surveyed Australians caring for loved ones with dementia are spending at least 40 hours a week providing care. In finance, the All Ords is trading up 61 points at 89.39. One Australian dollar buying 69.5 US cents. Now sport with Adam Hawes.
5: Brody Kostecki and Todd Hazelwood are continuing to revel in the glory of their second Bathurst 1000 victory. The number 17 Mustang taking the lead on the final lap of the great race after Chevrolet's Anton Di Pasquale ran out of fuel. While holding the Peter Brock Trophy, Hazelwood has told Today the celebrations were even better the second time around.
6: We haven't actually slept. And the fumes that are coming out of this cup right now is you could probably run a car off it right now, I'm not going to lie. So, we had a lot of fun. It was really cool. You know, it's not just us as drivers that win this race. It's our whole team.
5: Sydney has reportedly shut down North Melbourne's first offer for Nick Blakey. The Swans defender is looking to force his way from the club, picking the Kangaroos as his preferred team. And in cricket, Nick Maddison has put his torturous first innings duck behind him as Australia ended day three of the first test against South Africa in a dominant position. Maddison blasting a quickfire 17 not out as the Aussies went to stumps at none for 33. That's a lead of 139 runs. I'm Adam Hawes. That's the latest in news and sport.
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8: Now, for today, a shower or two with a high of 35 and a low of 17. Bring that down a bit. Tuesday, showers, a possible storm with a high of 27 and a low of 16. Wednesday, partly cloudy with a high of 27 and a low of 12. Thursday, showers increasing with a high of 25 and a low of 11. Friday, showers with a high of 20 and a low of 10. Saturday, shower or two with a high of 24 and a low of 11. Sunday, possible shower, high of 24 and a low of 11. Okay, temperature outside now is 33.7 degrees and it is 5 minutes past three. Coming up now, we have Lonnie Donegan, Does Your Chewing Gum Lose Its Flavour? The Angels, Take a Long Line, and Crowded House, Don't Dream It's Over.

0: culture time. A Monday, Tuesday, Wednesday, Thursday, Friday, Saturday night on the Bedford Overnight.
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1: Calling all gardeners. 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

0: 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Come on down to Kugel Florist and Framing, 13 Doyle Street, Narrabri.
1: It's 4 o'clock. Good afternoon. I'm Madeline McNeil. The Premier says a bigger, broader response is needed to combat a rise in serious crimes being committed by young people. Two boys aged 13 and 16 have been charged with murder over a stabbing at Mount Druitt. The younger boy has also been charged with breaching bail and a separate charge of robbery unrelated to Friday's attack. Shadow Police Minister Anthony Roberts has told James Willis the judicial system is a revolving door, which is why the Coalition's vowing to introduce adult crime, adult time laws.
2: And we also believe in tough love, you know, and we believe that everything that we can do to get people back on the right track, particularly younger people, should be in the mix. But the young offenders here, they need to be held accountable when they commit serious violent crimes.
1: The Royal Commission into Anti-Semitism will hear further evidence about the events leading up to the Bondi Beach terrorist attack. 15 people were shot dead at the Hanukkah by the Sea event on December 14 last year. The Commission wants to hear about security at the event and intelligence about the two men involved in the incident. Due to the sensitivity of the evidence, the hearings will not be open to the public. A forecast cool change isn't expected to bring relief for Sydney suburbs for another several hours. A total fire ban's in place and temperatures remain above 30 degrees on the coast and in the west. The Weather Bureau's senior meteorologist Angus Hines says the southerly buster will bring a sharp change as it rushes up the coast.
3: Probably not arriving in the Sydney area until around about 7 o'clock or so this evening. So we've still got a few hours of warm temperatures, 35 degrees or so. Fairly sunny, although we expect that cloud to thicken up in the next couple of hours.
1: Australian engineer Robert Pether has left Iraq after 5 years in detention following an extensive campaign to secure his release. The 51-year-old and his Egyptian colleague were arrested in 2021 while working on a $1 billion construction project. He was found guilty of deception, but his lawyers argued he could not be held responsible for the actions of the company he was working for. A survey has found that more than 70% of female and 60% of male dementia carers feel overwhelmed by their responsibilities. Dementia Australia is calling for an independent review of respite services to prevent burnout and better support families. The advocacy group's also pushing for a new navigation network to help carers access local support services. And Saudi Arabia's main airport in Riyadh has been subject to a second attack in as many days. Houthi rebels from Yemen are claiming responsibility for both strikes, which killed at least 13 people and injured hundreds. In finance, just before the close, the All Ords is trading up 56 points at 89.34. One Australian dollar buying 69.5 US cents. Now sport with Adam Hawes.
4: Wallabies players have faced the music in team review after a Bledisloe Cup hiding from the All Blacks. Their unbeaten start under new coach Les Kiss blown away in a 50-19 loss at Eden Park. Fullback Tom Wright says they didn't take their chances.
5: It's already difficult enough at Eden Park and you put more pressure on yourselves by not executing with the footy, and yeah, they're a pretty handy team at the best of times, so fair play to them to be able to capitalise the way that they did.
4: Coach Justin Holbrook has been rewarded for taking the Knights from Wooden Spooners to NRL Grand Finalists. He signed a two-year extension, keeping him with Newcastle until the end of the 2030 season. Runner Izzy Bat Doyle has broken the Australian Women's Marathon record after finishing sixth in the Chicago Marathon, clocking 2 hours, 20 minutes, 38 seconds. It smashed Jess Denson's previous mark by almost a minute. And in the English Premier League, Hull and Everton have played out an exciting 2-2 draw. I'm Adam Hawes. That's the latest in news and sport.
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7: For tomorrow, we're going to have showers with a possible storm with a high of 27 and a low of 16. Wednesday, partly cloudy, a high of 27 and a low of 12. Thursday, showers increasing with a high of 25 and a low of 11. Friday showers, high of 20 and a low of 10. Saturday, shower or two with a high of 24 and a low of 11. Sunday, possible shower with a high of 24 and a low of 11 again. I'll just get the temperature. Temperature outside now is 34.8 degrees and it is 5 minutes past four. After some community announcements, we'll have the Cars with Drive, K-Star, Rock and Roll Waltz, and Australian Choral with Downhearted.
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8: 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They are looking to increase their membership now to enable this vital emergency service to continue for many years to come. There are several areas people may wish to sign up for. Rescue operator,
1: partly
8: first
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8: aider,
1: with a chance of a late storm,
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8: Norway
1: winds up to 25 kilometres per hour.
8: These, please contact
1: late showers
8: Sarah
1: tomorrow, 17 to 21 in the city and in the west. Possible showers at Wednesday. It's 33.

Just speaking to Mel at the railway station, the Narrabri train will be in at 10 to 5 today. 10 to 5. Rightio, we'll keep going.

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1: Bon Jovi's up next with Blaze of Glory, Patsy Cline, Walking After Midnight, and Lulu. I haven't heard this song before. Boom, bang, a bang. And it's 20 minutes past four.

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2: 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Then after that, the Bangles, Eternal Flame, and Brad Paisley, That's Love. And it's 4:32.

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1: It's 5 o'clock. Good afternoon. I'm Madeline McNeil. One Nation's New South Wales leader is seemingly rejecting the government's offer to cost its election policies. Jefferson Shaw reports.
2: Premier Chris Minns has conceded One Nation's Mike Newman could become the leader or opposition leader for New South Wales. He says for that reason, the party should also run the gauntlet of the Parliamentary Budget Office to cost their election promises. The government will introduce legislation this week to allow the party access to the independent analysis. However, Mike Newman is effectively rejecting any PBO assessment of their own policies, saying their only costing request is the spend on net zero. He says unless that can be provided, One Nation won't be lectured. Jefferson Shaw, State Parliament.
1: Detectives have identified two more suspects they intend to allege were involved in a fatal stabbing in Sydney's West. A 13-year-old boy has been charged with murder, accused of stabbing the 36-year-old man in the torso at Mount Druitt. A 16-year-old is charged with murder accessory after the fact. Labor is trying to distance itself from problems which have emerged from the decision to ban the credit card surcharge. Small businesses say they're being forced to shoulder the extra cost. The tax office then stated it would no longer accept credit card payments until the government intervened to reverse the matter. Small Business Minister Anna Lee has told Parliament she's working through the reforms introduced by the Reserve Bank.
3: The RBA announced their decision to ban surcharges on March 31st of this year, stating that surcharges will be banned from October 1st. On October 1st, the ATO announced their decision that they would not be accepting credit cards, and that's when I found out.
1: A fresh wave of destructive flash flooding has struck Nepal weeks after more than 1,000 people were killed in floods triggered by a landslide. At least five people are missing after another landslide blocked a river which then burst its banks. Nine foreigners are among 95 people rescued so far. It's not known if any Australians are in the area. Health services across the state have received 43 reports of bat bites or scratches in the past 2 weeks amid a mass starvation event. Wildlife experts say flying foxes are being forced to forage in backyards and close to the ground. New South Wales Health's Kira Glasgow says being in close contact with a bat can be very dangerous.
4: We do know that bats can carry some very serious diseases, and in particular the fatal lyssavirus infection. So we're asking that people stay away to avoid being bitten and scratched.
1: And the Royal Commission into Anti-Semitism has confirmed it will hold extra hearings this month, focusing on last year's terror attack at Bondi. In finance, the All Ords closed up 56 points at 89.34. One Australian dollar buying 69.7 US cents. Now sport with Adam Hawes.
5: The Kangaroos and Wallabies have spent time together at training as they build up the clashes against New Zealand. Australia will kick off the Rugby League World Cup. Wallabies will attempt to square the Bledisloe Cup series on Saturday. Captain Isaiah Yeo says he backs all Australia's national teams.
6: Whether that's soccer, whether that's union, yeah, I just think that there's an excitement around it for sure. And we're actually same with the All Blacks at the moment in a Double Bay. So I think any time that, yeah, your country's doing well in whatever sport, that gives energy to all the others.
5: A massive boost for the West Tigers. They've signed Newcastle Grand Final player Tyson Frizzell. The veteran forward has signed a one-year deal. In Major League Baseball, the Brewers have beaten the Dodgers 2-1 in their opening league championship series game. After retiring from international duties, Argentina legend Lionel Messi has scored 2 goals for Inter Miami in a 4-0 win over DC United in the MLS. And in the EPL, Manchester City has thumped a 10-man Liverpool 3-0 to remain unbeaten from 6 games. I'm Adam Hawes. That's the latest in news and sports.
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8: 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So I'm off now. Talk to you next week. Bye.
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that unmistakable sound of Johnny Cash. You know, with Johnny Cash, what always stands out isn't just the voice, it's the presence. That deep, steady tone feels like it's lived 100 lives. Cash had this way of connecting with people who felt a bit on the outside. Prisoners, workers, everyday people doing it tough. And Ring of Fire, written by June Carter, you can actually hear that passion in it. It's not just a love song. It's that all-consuming kind of feeling. Cash didn't try to sound polished. He just sounded real, and that's exactly why his music still holds up today.

0: Patsy Cline, a true queen of country music. She had one of those voices that could stop you in your tracks. Smooth, controlled, but underneath it, there's a heartbreak that just cuts through. What's interesting is she helped bring country into the mainstream. Songs like Crazy were crossing over into pop chart, reaching a whole new audience. She didn't just sing lyrics, she felt them, and you can hear every bit of that emotion in every line.
1: Hello, darling. Nice to see you.

0: and that was Hello Darling. Conway Twitty brought that smooth, romantic style that became a huge part of country music moving forward.
1: First thing I know is a long whistle blowing, a young thing growing.

0: Merle Haggard was one of the true kings of country. His music always came from a very real place. He lived the life he sang about, growing up tough and even spending time in prison. So when he sang Mama Tried, that wasn't storytelling, that was personal. There's no pretending with Merle, just straight up honesty. 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
1: Thank you. Thank you so much. I've been accused, among other things, of doing most of my writing for you ladies.

0: by your man.
1: Tammy Wynette, often called the First Lady of Country Music. She had a way of delivering emotion that just stayed with you. Her songs really tapped into love and heartbreak in a way that felt incredibly real. Stand By Your Man became one of the most recognisable country songs ever. And while it sparked plenty of conversation, there's no denying the impact it had on the genre.
0: Stand By Your Man.
1: Tammy Wynette, often called the First Lady of Country Music. She had a way of delivering emotion that just stayed with you. Her songs really tapped into love and heartbreak in a way that felt incredibly real. Stand

Porter Wagoner, not just a performer, but someone who helped shape the careers of many others in country music, especially Dolly Parton's. You're listening to the Kings and Queens of 60s Country. Still to come, George Jones, Loretta Lynn, and much, much more.

Loretta Lynn didn't hold back, and that's what made her so powerful. She sang about real life, marriage, money struggles, raising kids, things that weren't talked about at the time. Coal Miner's Daughter isn't just a song, it's her story. And through that honesty, she gave a voice to so many women.

And as we wrap up tonight's journey, it's clear the 1960s gave us legends whose music still resonates today. Thanks for joining me here on 2Max FM as we delve into the kings and queens of 60s country. Until next time, keep the music playing.

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out on the flat. The bar was his true habitat, and home was underneath the hat of drifter Rusty Regan. There's none can tell you whence he came, not sure, in fact, if that's his name. To Rusty, though,

someone will wait. A mother, sister, brother, mate, watching by a homestead gate for absent Rusty Regan. I'd like to think some tears might fall for Rusty's ilk, no hopers all.

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Jeannie was always afraid of the dark, and we never could understand why. 'Cause we looked after Jeannie with the very best of care, because Jeannie was our only child. Perhaps it was death that she was so afraid of, 'cause it took her one dark, stormy night. I think we always knew that we'd never see Jeannie grown, 'cause it seemed that she was destined to die. But on Jeannie's grave, we placed an eternal flame that glows and never loses its spark. And on the darkest night, there's always a light, 'cause Jeannie's afraid.

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And the news, it spreads like wildfire.

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2: How many? He asked softly, and I knew that he meant beers. 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I looked at his suit and polished shoes and I couldn't help but smile. Sure, Pop, I said, but I warn you, I'm a little worse for wear. I lost my job today, you see, and I've been out on the tear. He said, I saw that when I walked in, but his voice was sort of sad. I hope you don't mind me asking you this, but how old are you, lad? The law, I thought. Of course, you fool. The suit and polished shoes. I felt the meanness start to rise. Well, what was there to lose? What'll you pinch me for, I sneered, being drunk and in charge of a chair? I'm not hurting anyone. I'm drunk, and I don't care. He never moved, just looked at me in that strange and morbid way. I filled my glass and lit a smoke, and then I heard him say, you say that you will hurt no one. I've heard that said before. But I ask you, son, to ask yourself, how can you be so sure? Have you ever known the horror of a fate that you can't fight? Have you ever lain awake and known a dark and endless night? Have you ever cried and begged and prayed for yesterday again? How could you know the agony of a father's pain? Have you ever seen a woman's hair turn grey before your eyes? No, son. You've never heard the silence when a mother cries. I hope you never need the guts it takes to keep you brave when the child you've reared for 19 years is lowered in his grave. So you sit there and you get drunk. Enjoy yourself, have fun. But don't sit there and tell me that you will hurt no one. He never said another word. But as he turned to go, I saw a heartbreak in his eyes. I hope I never know. I sat there for a long, long time. His words burned in my brain. And I knew that when I left that bar, I'd not come back again.

misgivings. Peg 'em deep and peg 'em strong. Be a man, forgive your failures and those judges who are wrong. But when the bunting and the posters

0: 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Come on down to Kugel Florist and Framing, 13 Doyle Street, Narrabri.
1: With a hunting knife, Billings was sentenced to a minimum of 20 years behind bars for the brutal murder of Molly Ticehurst. The Director of Public Prosecutions has declined to seek a longer prison term. Billings has now lodged his own notice of intention to overturn the sentence handed to him. The 31-year-old has 12 months to act on his plans. Dusty Fitzpatrick, Sydney.
2: The Royal Commission into Anti-Semitism will hear further evidence about the events leading up to the Bondi Beach terrorist attack. The Commission wants to hear about the security at the event and intelligence about the two men involved in the incident. The hearings won't be open to the public due to the sensitivity of the evidence. Some Labor MPs believe the government needs to permanently address issues stemming from the credit card surcharge ban. The tax office had planned to stop accepting credit card payments from businesses, but the plan has been delayed until mid-next year. MPs want a permanent fix to ensure that small businesses aren't left in limbo. Cooler and wetter temperatures are forecast in Sydney as a cool front moved towards the coast. Showers began developing late yesterday after Sydney had its hottest day since February and was placed under a total fire ban. The Weather Bureau's Angus Hines says the wet weather is expected to continue for some time.
3: We see persistent showers across the east coast from Wollongong right up to the Queensland border. Some areas could see 20 to 40 millimetres of rain, and we might even see a touch more than that for parts of the Hunter and the mid-north coast.
2: A man is in a serious condition after a crash in the state's Illawarra. The 38-year-old airlifted to hospital after his van crashed into a tree west at Cordo Heights. Investigations into what caused the crash are now underway. An urgent call-out is being issued for Australians to donate blood this week as reserves plunge to their lowest level in a decade. Donations have fallen 60% since June, with a prolonged cold and flu season reducing critical supplies. Lifeblood's Gemma Falkenmeier says giving blood saves lives.
4: Not only those in accidents and emergencies, but also cancer patients and new mums and lots of people undergoing surgery.
2: Also making news, plans have been unveiled to turn Richmond into the new long-term home of Metropolitan Greyhound Racing in the state, and Year 12 students across New South Wales are preparing for their first HSC exam. In finance, the Dow Jones trading up 177 points, the Nasdaq down 132, one Aussie dollar buying 69.5 US cents. Now with sport, here's Chris McCarthy. Australia will be sweating on the fitness of Steve Smith after taking a bouncer to the helmet of the fourth ball of his innings on day four in Durban. The vice-captain continuing on 27 before sitting out the final 3 hours while his side took four wickets. The Proteas trailing by 318 heading into the final day. Storm veteran Cameron Munster insists his ongoing contract negotiations won't have an impact on his World Cup campaign. The Kangaroos playmaker will hit the open market for the first time in his career during the latter stages of the tournament. Munster says his future isn't his top priority.
5: You can make it a distraction if you really want it to be. For myself, a bit of a goldfish mentality of I forget things pretty quickly. I'll probably forget November 1 that I'm off contract, to be fair.
2: And the DP World Tour's announced all players who sign up for next year's LIV Golf 2.0 will be barred from the European circuit for par 6. That's news and sport.
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6: And it's a good morning. The weather for today, a maximum of 27, showers with a possible storm. 2 to 15 millimetres possible, 90% chance that that may happen. So it'll be a very high chance of showers. Becoming less likely this evening. And a thunderstorm likely, winds north to northwesterly. We've got moderate fire danger in all areas, and the UV index will reach 9, which is very high, between 9 and 10 a.m. and 4:20 p.m. Wednesday, a minimum 12, maximum 26, partly cloudy, medium chance of showers on the northern slopes, slight chance elsewhere, chance for a thunderstorm in the morning and afternoon, and winds south to southwesterly. Thursday, minimum 12, maximum 26. Partly cloudy, very high chance of showers on the plains. Medium chance elsewhere. Chance of a thunderstorm on the northern plains in the afternoon and evening and winds east to southeasterly. Friday, minimum 10, maximum 20, showers. Saturday, minimum 11, maximum 24, a shower or two. Sunday, minimum 11, maximum 26, possible shower. Monday, minimum 11, maximum 26, possible shower. So in those last 3 days, not a great chance of a lot of rain, but possibility. So you're up to date with the news, weather and sport. It's almost 6 minutes past six.
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6: Good morning, Anthony. Here with the Max FM Brekkie Show once more on this Tuesday morning. It's Will's first time on this Tuesday morning, but second time this week. And it's the 13th of October. Just bear with me for one moment. I saw a little bit of dead air there, but I just had to do something very quickly. Right, so our two in a row this morning is from Buck Owens. Buck Owens was a great performer, in American singer, songwriter, performer, cowboy, etc. And we've got two songs coming up from him. They're actually covers of other singers, but that doesn't matter. Buck Owens, Johnny B. Goode, and Buck Owens singing Act Naturally. Good morning, everybody.

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2: When overtaking a heavy vehicle, don't pull back in until you see both headlights on the truck in your rearview mirror. 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
3: Right, Buck Owens was the lead singer of Buck Owens and the Buckaroos. And he was born Elvis Edgar Buck Owens, Jr. And he was born when? 12th of August 1929, passed away on the 25th of March 2006. Right, Buck Owens, gone, but not necessarily forgotten. Brian Cadden, Russell Morrison, Sweet, Sweet Love.

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A detour is in place along Selina Street, Newell Highway and Tiburina Street. Works are expected to be completed in November. 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Well, before the break, we heard from Bob. We heard from Bob Seger and the Silver Bullet Band and Against the Wind. 24 minutes past 6 on this rather cloudy morning. Had a little bit of rain overnight. I'm not too sure how much, but we could possibly find that out. We'll find out in the next break. Here's Dua Lipa and Training Season.

0: Yeah, we heard that from the Ripcords in Hey Little Cobra. Time for the news. It's almost 6:30.
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2: It's 6:30. Good morning. I'm Josh Bryant. Bystanders who fail to stop and help after a car crash could soon face up to 3 years jail under proposed road safety reforms. The state government legislation includes new offences for dangerous driving occasioning actual bodily harm and for unlawful street racing. Attorney General Michael Daly says road safety is a shared responsibility.
3: But some people think it's okay to pull up at the scene of an accident, pull their phone out and start recording people who might be lying injured by the side of the road or trapped in a wreckage and putting that up on social media, and that'll be a crime now.
2: Molly

0: Patients aged 85 and over are projected to explode by 411% by 2050, according to the Australasian College of Emergency Medicine's State of Emergency Report. Frail patients left waiting over 24 hours in hospital corridors skyrocketed 250% to over 53,000 in the year 2023-24. Peak medical bodies urge immediate funding for hospital beds and aged care is needed to ease the crisis. Jack Fenwick reporting.
1: Labor MPs are urging the government to permanently address the issues stemming from the credit card surcharge ban. The ban has dominated discussion in federal parliament as politicians returned to Canberra. More than 70,000 Year 12 students are preparing to put pen to paper in their first HSC exam. English Paper 1 will be held this morning. 123 written exams will be completed over the next 4 weeks. A father whose son died by suicide is preparing to ride 400 kilometres on a second-hand bike, raising money and awareness for mental health. Lewis is planning to cycle from Sydney to Parkes over 5 days, raising the funds for the Black Dog Institute. He's told Ben Fordham he's thrilled to have already raised more than $20,000 before the journey has even begun.
2: I've never done anything like this before. This is all new to me. I knew nothing about mental health. I don't think I still do. I don't really understand it, but Jesus, if I can save someone's life, it's been worth it.
1: In finance, the Dow Jones is trading up 163 points, the Nasdaq down 130. One Aussie dollar is buying 69.5 US cents. Now with sport, here's Chris McCarthy.
3: South Africa is facing an uphill battle on day five of the first test in Durban, needing 319 runs to secure a home victory after Australia declared on 314. Two Josh Hazlewood wickets helping hold the Proteas to 4-102 at stumps. Jacob Preston has declared himself ready to make his test debut for the Kangaroos. The Bulldogs back rower is vying for selection in Australia's team for the World Cup opener against New Zealand. Preston has told Sports Today his inclusion in last year's Kangaroos tour has him well prepared for Thursday night.
4: Last year was an awesome experience, kind of getting to rub shoulders with all the boys and learn as much as possible. And yeah, I'm just enjoying it at the moment as well, trying to learn as much. And if that opportunity comes, then I'll take it with both hands.
3: In AFL, Carlton is continuing to try secure the services of GWS defender Lockie Whitfield, while North Melbourne prepares to up its draft offer for Sydney's Nick Blakey. And in the EPL, Coventry City lead Newcastle United 1-0. I'm Chris McCarthy. That's news and sport.
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5: And weather for today, a maximum of 27 and a shower with a possible storm, 2 to 15 millimetres possible. 90% chance that something like that may happen. It's a possibility of thunderstorms later in the evening and winds north to northwesterly. Moderate fire danger in all areas. The UV index is expected to reach 9, which is very high, between 9:10 a.m. and 4:20 p.m. Wednesday, minimum 12, maximum 26, partly cloudy. Thursday, minimum 12, maximum 26, showers increasing. Friday, minimum 10, maximum 20, showers. Saturday, minimum 11, maximum 24, a shower or two. Sunday, minimum 11, maximum 26, possible shower. Monday next, minimum 11, maximum 26, possible shower. And currently outside, we have a temperature of just on 20 degrees. And talking about rainfall there a moment ago, since 9 a.m. yesterday, virtually a scat, and that's about it. From zero to, I think we had 4.4 millimetres at Wilga Yards at Bucklebone, 4 millimetres at the Weewar Airport. Three point six millimetres at Lara East in Narrabri, 3 millimetres at Karada, and Narrabri Town. I think we had, if I can just find that, Narrabri Town.

0: 1.2 millimetres, and Narrabri West 1.8. So not a great deal, just enough to wet the tar. You're up to date with the news, weather and sport. 24 minutes to the hour of 7.
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1: And before the break, we heard there from Mandy Williams and Speak Softly Love. It's the theme song from The Godfather. And way back before that, the ABBA with Fernando. It's almost a quarter to seven. It's David Guetta and One Republic. I don't want to wait. Of course not. Let's make

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2: 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The Narrabri Parkinson's Support Group has been running for many years and would like to inform our listeners that they meet every second Monday of the month at the Presbyterian Church Hall, Narrabri, commencing at 10 a.m. If you have Parkinson's or support someone with this terrible disease, please come along and enjoy a cuppa, a cuddle, a chat, and learn more about what's going on with research. 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

Yeah, Ann Wilson and Katie Ling and Jackson. Different Jackson to the one I thought. 8 minutes to 7 o'clock. It's Brian Cadd and Ginger Man.

0: Yeah, we heard that from Passenger and Deborah Conway and Dancing in the Dark. That was from the Rockwiz album. Before that, Brian Cadd with Ginger Man. We're coming up to the news. It's almost 7 o'clock.
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2: It's 7 o'clock. Good morning. I'm Josh Bryant. A former police prosecutor and local MP says a move by the man convicted of killing Molly Ticehurst to appeal his sentence will cause more stress for her family. Daniel Billings was jailed for a minimum 20 years for murdering his former partner at Forbes in 2024. The 31-year-old has lodged a notice of intention to appeal the penalty handed to him. Phil Donato says while Billings has a right to appeal, it is disappointing.
3: It's something that is going to add ongoing stress and trauma and anxiety to Molly's family and friends and the Forbes community. They won't be happy about this. They'll be really disappointed.
2: The state opposition leader says there has been a lack of confidence in the Bondi Royal Commission throughout the process. The inquiry will hold additional secret hearings examining security and intelligence issues in the lead-up to last year's Bondi Beach terror attack, which claimed 15 lives. One Nation has labelled the probe a failure for not calling hate preachers before a hearing. Kelly Sloan has told Today she's not criticising the commissioner, but she does want to see all possible issues addressed.
4: The report comes out, let's see what it says. Technically, radicalisation is in scope, as it should be, because this is clearly a driver of discontent. These radical hate preachers in the suburbs.
2: Legislation is being introduced into state parliament to hold dangerous drivers to account. The reforms include new offences for dangerous driving and hit and runs causing actual bodily harm. The changes would also outlaw intentionally recording and sharing images of road crash victims. Emergency physicians are warning the country's health system isn't prepared for the growing number of older patients. An Australasian College of Emergency Medicine report forecasts a 411% increase in patients aged 85 and over by 2050. 21 jurors have now been selected in the rape trial of British actor and comedian Russell Brand in the UK. The 51-year-old is accused of groping women and forcing them into sexual acts over 10 years from 1999 to 2009. Nine reporter Mimi Becker says Brand had little to say to the waiting media when arriving to court for the first day of the trial.
5: Russell Brand has pled not guilty to all the charges. He arrived at court today supported by his wife, the pair walking hand in hand. But the comedian remained very tight-lipped in front of the media.
2: Also making news, almost 75,000 HSC students are standing ready to start their exams this morning with English Paper 1. And Australia's blood supply has fallen to its lowest level in almost a decade, prompting a plea for donors. In finance, the Dow Jones trading up 184, the Nasdaq trading down. One Aussie dollar buying 69.5 US cents. Now with sport, here's Chris McCarthy.
6: Steve Smith is being observed for concussion symptoms after taking a savage bouncer to the helmet on day four of the first test in South Africa. The vice-captain continued on for 27 but didn't take to the field as the Proteus were held to 4 for 102. Smith's Corden colleague, Bo Webster, optimistic of a quick return.
7: Hoping he's okay. He obviously copped a nasty knock in the head there, but wishing him all the best and hopefully, you know, he's back out with us either tomorrow or in the next test in PE.
6: T20 skipper Mitch Marsh will make a rare state appearance today for WA in the One Day Cup. Knights grand final player Tyson Frizzell will continue his NRL career into a 17th season, signing with the Tigers on a one-year deal. The veteran forward will make the move to Concord after his World Cup commitments with Tonga. And Carlos Alcaraz has been stunned by world number 39 Zizou Bergs at the Shanghai Masters round of 32, confirming Alexander Zverev will finish the year as world number one. I'm Chris McCarthy. That's news and sport.
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0: Weather for today, a maximum of 27 and a shower with a possible storm, 2 to 15 millimetres, possible 90% chance that that may happen, and a moderate fire danger in all areas. Tomorrow, minimum 12, maximum 26, partly cloudy with a medium chance of showers on the northern slopes, slight chance elsewhere. Chance for a thunderstorm in the morning and afternoon, then wind south to southwesterly. Thursday, minimum 12, maximum 26, partly cloudy, very high chance of showers on the plains, medium chance elsewhere. Chance for a thunderstorm on the northern plains in the afternoon and evening, and winds east to southeasterly. Possibility of 2 to 20 millimetres, 90% chance that that may happen. Friday, minimum 10, maximum 20, and showers. Saturday, minimum 11, maximum 24, a shower or two. Sunday, minimum 11, maximum 26, possible shower. Wednesday next, minimum 11, maximum 26, possible shower. Brings you up to date with the news, weather and sport, 5.5 minutes past seven.
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1: 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Just one wonder and suspicious.

0: 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Children under the age of 11 must be accompanied by an adult and dogs must be kept on a lead. 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
2: 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It's almost 7:30.
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4: It's 7:30. Good morning. I'm Josh Bryant. The Premier believes changes to crack down on youth crime have had an impact in New South Wales, despite what he's labelled a senseless and horrible crime allegedly involving a teenager in Sydney's West. It's been revealed a 13-year-old boy charged over the stabbing death of 36-year-old Joshua Smith at Mount Druitt was on bail at the time. Chris Minns has told Ben Fordham reforms are making a difference.
5: We have pursued a change in the law in New South Wales that we thought were necessary and we believe have made a difference. It hasn't made a difference according to the police facts as it relates to Joshua Smith, but it has made a difference in different parts of the state.
4: A former police prosecutor and state MP is describing a bid by Molly Ticehurst's killer to appeal his sentence as disappointing. Daniel Billings was sentenced to a minimum 20 years behind bars for the brutal murder of his former partner. He's now lodged a notice of intention to appeal. The state opposition is urging the government to back its plan to provide more support for small business. The coalition will introduce legislation into Parliament to cut the payroll tax in New South Wales. The Premier says Labor will examine the proposal. A report from the Financial Services Watchdog has found some mortgage brokers aren't acting in the best interest of consumers. 7 of 8 aggregate groups reviewed by ASIC reported brokers didn't recommend the lowest cost option in more than 20% of cases. Commissioner Alan Kirkland says there is room for improvement.
6: Broker groups need
4: to cut the payroll tax in New South Wales. The Premier says Labor will examine the proposal. A report from the Financial Services Watchdog has found some mortgage brokers aren't acting in the best interest of consumers. 7 of 8 aggregate groups reviewed by ASIC reported brokers didn't recommend the

0: U.S. president had announced an energy ceasefire between the countries. Ukrainian President Volodymyr Zelensky says the strikes show that Russia is unwilling to accept the truce. Lifeblood is issuing an urgent plea for an extra 16,000 blood donors as the nation's blood bank stores plunge to their lowest level in a decade. Supplies have fallen 60% since June, and Lifeblood's Gemma Falkenmayer says the prolonged cold and flu season has reduced donor numbers.
1: It is really critical that more people come forward and donate. Donations are only sitting on our shelves for a day or two before going out to a hospital, and we do need to see a boost to supplies.
0: And a report warns emergency departments across the country aren't prepared for our ageing population. In finance, the Dow Jones closed up 195 points, the Nasdaq down 120. One Aussie dollar buying 69.5 US cents. Now with sport, here's Chris McCarthy.
2: Matt Renshaw's heroic red ball return has continued with the bat and extended to the ball as Australia stares down the barrel of a series opening victory in South Africa. The 30-year-old notching 82 runs on day four before taking his first international test wicket, leaving the Proteas trailing by 319 runs. Bathurst winner Brody Kostecki is hoping to add another Supercars championship to his resume after recording his second great race win. The Ford driver sits fourth in the standings, entering the first finals race on the Gold Coast. The 2023 series champion has told Sports Today he's carrying strong momentum into the knockout round.
3: Been on a bit of a roll lately and got 8 wins this season, which is fantastic. So Gold Coast will be a tough one, racing on the streets of the Surface Paradise. Hopefully we can sort of continue our streak that we've been on lately and keep progressing through this final system and, you know, make it through to Adelaide to fight for a championship.
2: And a reported delay in Nathan Cleary's contract talks as he recovers from surgery means he could become a free agent. Chris McCarthy, that's News and Sport.
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4: Weather for today, a maximum 27 showers with a possible storm. Tomorrow, minimum 12, maximum 26, partly cloudy. Thursday, minimum 12, maximum 26, showers increasing. Friday, minimum 10, maximum 20, showers. Saturday, minimum 11, maximum 24, a shower or two. Sunday, minimum 11, maximum 26, a possible shower. Monday, minimum 11, maximum 26, possible shower. Up to date with the news, weather and sport. Currently outside, I haven't told you that. At a temperature of, where are we? Just on 20 and a half degrees. It's quite a warm night overnight, wasn't it? It was 19.9 overnight, so it hasn't changed very much overnight, except a little bit, slight amount of rain. Not a lot.
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4: We pause in our program for a funeral announcement. The relatives and friends of the late Malcolm Ronald Dickinson, better known as Mac of Weewall, aged 89 years, are respectfully invited to attend his funeral service, which will be held at St. Augustine's Anglican Church, Weewall, on Tuesday the 13th of October 2026, commencing at 9:30 a.m., thence for interment at the Weewall Cemetery. This announcement refers to the late Malcolm Ronald Dickinson, better known as Mac of Weewall. His funeral service is to be held at St. Augustine's Anglican Church, Weewall, on Tuesday the 13th of October 2026, commencing at 9:30 a.m, thence for interment in the Weewall Cemetery. Funeral arrangements in the care of our sponsor, Swagger Funerals, Funeral Directors of Weewall.

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1: Yeah, before the break, we heard there from George Harrison and Give Me Love, Give Me Peace on Earth. Right, we've got a community announcement, then we've got Vance Joy with Clarity coming up shortly.
2: Calling all gardeners. 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If you would like to come along for more information, you can contact Sue on 0459 629 190 or Nolene on 0427 922 340. 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

0: Yeah, Down By Is and Go Away From My Window. Before that, we heard from Neil Diamond, Crackle and Rosie, and Clint Holmes with Playground In My Mind. Coming up to the news, it's almost 8 o'clock, and time for the news.
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2: It's 8 o'clock. Good morning. I'm Josh Bryant. The Premier is slamming a bid by Molly Ticehurst's killer to overturn his sentence. Dusty Fitzpatrick has more.
3: Daniel Billings has lodged a notice of intention to appeal his penalty for murdering his ex-partner. The 31-year-old broke into Molly Ticehurst's Forbes home in April 2024 before stabbing her to death. Billings has been sentenced to a minimum of 20 years behind bars. Premier Chris Minns says he should serve his full sentence.
4: One of the most violent people that we've seen through our streets.
3: Billings has 12 months to act on his plans to appeal. Dusty Fitzpatrick, Sydney.
2: Chris Minns believes reforms around youth crime are making a difference despite a recent attack allegedly involving teenagers in Sydney's West. It's been revealed a 13-year-old boy charged over the stabbing death of 36-year-old Joshua Smith at Mount Druitt was on bail at the time. The eSafety Commission says it doesn't have the power to proactively stop any online live stream. The watchdog is being urged to prevent the broadcast of a US execution from being accessible in Australia. The death by firing squad will be the first in America in almost a century. Senior Labor MP Amanda Rishworth has told Today tech platforms have a duty not to show the vision.
5: The e-commissioner is not able to proactively block it. We don't have the laws, but she is monitoring this. We need to have more responsible platforms in this country. And my message to them is don't stream this.
2: A Sydney-based taxi company has been shut down over ongoing concerns about driver behaviour. MA Cabs has had its authorisation to operate cancelled following an extensive investigation into issues with taxi meters and the way the company handles customer complaints. The Taxi Council's Nick Abrahams told Ben Fordham he welcomes the action from the point-to-point commissioner.
6: We're not talking about drivers just doing the wrong thing, operator. We're talking about a service provider. You know, the company that's actually running the fleet of taxis condoning this type of behaviour, well, that's not on. And the message I have to them and anyone, any other rogues that want to operate this way is get the hell out of my industry.
2: Emergency department presentations for patients aged 85 and over are projected to explode by 411% by 2050. Peak medical bodies are pushing for more investment in public hospital beds, aged care capacity and primary care. More than 70,000 Year 12 students are preparing for their first HSE exam this morning. Pupils will put pen to paper for English Paper 1 at 9:50. 123 written HSE exams are expected to be completed over the next 4 weeks. In finance, the Dow Jones closed up 195 points, the Nasdaq down 120. One Aussie dollar buying 69.5 US cents. Now with sport, here's Chris McCarthy.
7: The Kiwis are looking to the All Blacks for inspiration ahead of their Rugby League World Cup opener against the Kangaroos in Sydney. The Wallabies were steamrolled 50-19 at Eden Park on Saturday. New Zealand playmaker Cody Nikorima excited by the prospect of doing the double for his country.
8: That'll be awesome, mate. We watched that game in the team room. Yeah, they were pretty clinical and hopefully we can do the same thing this week.
7: South Africa is facing an uphill battle with a 319-run chase ahead of them on day five of the first test in Durban. Australia sweating on the fitness of the sidelined Steve Smith after a head knock from a bouncer. Former Australian track cyclist Matthew Richardson has been dropped from the British team for the upcoming World Championships amid reports of online misconduct allegations. And in the English Premier League, Coventry City has defeated Newcastle United 4-1 in the final match of round six. I'm Chris McCarthy. That's news and sport.
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0: Currently 21 degrees outside and we're expecting a maximum of 27 today with showers and possible storm. Becoming less likely this evening, a thunderstorm likely, and winds north to northwesterly. Moderate fire danger in all areas. The UV index will reach 9, which is very high, between 9:10 a.m. and 4:20 p.m. Wednesday, minimum 12, maximum 26, partly cloudy with a medium chance of showers on the northern slopes. Slight chance elsewhere and the chance of a thunderstorm in the morning and afternoon. Wind south to southwesterly. Thursday, minimum 12, maximum 26, partly cloudy, very high chance of showers on the plains. Medium chance elsewhere and the chance of a thunderstorm on the northern plains in the afternoon and evening, and winds east to southeasterly. 2 to 20 millimetres possible, 90% chance that that may happen. Friday, minimum 10, maximum 20 showers. Saturday, minimum 11, maximum 24, a shower or two. Sunday, minimum 11, maximum 26, possible shower. And Monday next, minimum 11, maximum 26, possible shower. That brings you up to date with the news, weather and sport. It's just on... What are we up to? 5.5 minutes past 8.
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A little bit of nonsense there from Sheb Woolley and Purple People Eater. Before that, we heard from Mark Bolan and T-Rex, Ride a White Swan. 11 minutes past 8 on this grey Tuesday morning. Here's Eric Ricard, One More Little Chance.

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2: 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Narrabri Shire Community Radio Incorporated's 2026 Annual General Meeting will be held on Monday, the 19th of October, 2026, at the 2Max FM Studios, 73 Barwon Street, Narrabri, commencing at 7 p.m. The agenda is to elect office bearers for the 2026-2027 year and to confirm minutes of the Annual General Meeting of the 2025-2026 year, and to receive annual reports and financial statements for the 2025-2026 financial year. 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Nominations close and must be received at the station by 5 p.m. on Monday the 12th of October 2026. 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
0: 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We thank you. All right, we're coming up to the news. It's almost 8:30.
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3: It's 8:30. Good morning. I'm Josh Bryant. Police say they've uncovered 2.5 million files showing the physical and sexual abuse of three women on the state's central coast. Detectives were investigating a domestic violence incident when they seized 120 electronic storage devices. A 39-year-old man is now facing 200 charges, accused of orchestrating and filming the abuse and other offences. The state opposition will introduce legislation aimed at giving more relief to small business into Parliament today. The plan would increase the payroll tax threshold from $1.2 to $1.5 million. Shadow Small Business Minister Gurmesh Singh says the government should support the move.
4: Small business at the moment is doing it incredibly tough here in Sydney, but all across regional New South Wales as well. We see no relief coming from the Commonwealth government. That the state payroll tax is one setting that we can influence here in Macquarie Street.
3: Almost 500,000 health, disability and community service workers will share in a $630 million pay rise. The funding will be provided by the federal government over the next 4 years. Labor argues the wage increase is warranted to provide fairer pay for predominantly female workers. The man who killed Molly Ticehurst in her Forbes home plans to appeal his sentence. Daniel Billings was sentenced to a minimum 20 years behind bars for the brutal murder of his former partner. He's now lodged a notice of intention to appeal. A new report warns Australian emergency departments aren't prepared for the ageing population. The Australasian College of Emergency Medicine wants more funding for inpatient beds to match population demographics. EDs are forecast to see a 411% increase in patients over the age of 85 by 2050. Australian children with cancer are being excluded from potentially life-saving clinical trials. Research shows paediatric cancer trials are more common in the US, UK and Germany. Medicines Australia Chief Executive Liz DeSoma says

0: Finance, the Dow Jones closed up 195. One Aussie dollar buying 69.5 US cents. Now with sport, here's Chris McCarthy.
1: Recalled opener Nick Maddison has fallen agonisingly short of a maiden test 50, dismissed on 48 as Australia sets up a series opening victory in Durban. The Proteas will resume on day five at 4 for 102 with 319 runs to chase. Bo Webster says it's not surprising to see Maddison bounce back after his 33-ball duck in the first innings.
2: He's a well-loved guy, he always has been, and everybody knows, you know, his talent, and we saw a glimpse of it today. He's quite destructive when he gets going. He hits the ball in some odd spots, and when he gets into moods, he can be really hard to stop.
1: A reported delay in Nathan Cleary's Panthers contract negotiations as he recovers from surgery could mean he becomes a free agent for the first time in his career. And the DP World Tour has announced all players who sign up for next year's LIV Golf 2.0 will be barred from the European circuit. The decision effectively prohibiting LIV participants from competing for Europe at next year's Ryder Cup. I'm Chris McCarthy. That's News and Sport.
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3: Right, our weather for today, a maximum 27 with showers and a possible storm. Tomorrow, minimum 12, maximum 26 and partly cloudy. Thursday, minimum 12, maximum 26, showers increasing. Friday, minimum 10, maximum 20 showers. Saturday, minimum 11, maximum 24, a shower or two. Sunday, minimum 11, maximum 26, possible shower. Monday, minimum 11, maximum 26 with a possible shower. Up to date with the news, weather and sport. Currently outside, we've got a temperature of, wait for it, in Narrabri Town, 21.5 degrees. Narrabri West, 20.8 degrees. Wee Waa, 20.6 degrees. That's enough. You're up to date.
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5: G'day, I'm Jamie Chaffee, the federal member for your electorate of Parks. The federal Labor government has announced the...
3: We pause in our program for a funeral announcement. The relatives and friends of the late Malcolm Ronald Dickinson, better known as Mac of Wee Waa, aged 89 years, are respectfully invited to attend his funeral service to be held at St. Augustine's Anglican Church, Wee Waa, on Tuesday the 13th of October 2026, commencing at 9:30 a.m. Then for interment in the Wee Waa Cemetery. This announcement refers to the late Malcolm Ronald Dickinson, better known as Mac of Wee Waa. His funeral service is to be held at St. Augustine's Anglican Church, Wee Waa, on Tuesday the 13th of October 2026, commencing at 9:30 a.m. Thence for interment in the Wee Waa Cemetery. Funeral arrangements are in the care of our sponsor, Swagger Funerals, funeral directors of Wee Waa.

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1: G'day, I'm Jamie Chaffee, the federal member for your electorate of Parkes. 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
2: 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The Rotary Club of Narrabri Book Fair is open Monday to Friday, 9 a.m. until 4 p.m. Saturday, 9 a.m. until 1 p.m. Situated in the old Mitre 10 building, Dewhurst Street, Narrabri. Come along and grab some books or DVDs or CDs. For more information, contact Di on 0418 915 981. Well, we heard there from the Wolf Brothers and storms rolling in. Well, that could happen later today. Let's hope that it might. Somebody might get a little bit of rain. I noticed I was driving around during last week and there's some crops that probably need a bit of a drink before they ripen off. I noticed some of the crops are ripening, so maybe it's too late for them. Tom Maxwell, A Picture of Home.

Right, we've got some Meals on Wheels. Narrabri Meals on Wheels for today, Tuesday the 13th. RSL Auxiliary, Coral and Philip Marshall, Judy Wilson and Kim Owens. Bogabri Meals on Wheels for today, it's LC Jensen. And the Narrabri Hospital Auxiliary, how about that? We've got Anne Williams and Prue Jemison. And we thank those people for doing that great work. Thank you very much. Without volunteers, the place wouldn't run sometimes, would it? It's Amy Shark. Everybody rise.

Yeah, Jonas Brothers there, and that was Only Human. Well, that's about all for me. Thank you very much for listening. You've got a treat in store. Faye will be in very shortly to take you through the next 3 hours. Take care, enjoy the rest of your day, and I'll be back. I think I've got a stint tomorrow afternoon sometime, maybe 4 to 6, I think, filling in for Chris, who's unable to be here tomorrow. Dwayne Eddy and Rebel Rouser. We won't have time for that. Yes, we will have a little bit of that. Take us to the news. Take care. Bye now.

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1: It's 9 o'clock. Good morning. I'm Josh Bryant. The Premier is slamming the move by Molly Ticehurst's killer to appeal his sentence. Daniel Billings has lodged a notice of intention to appeal his penalty for the murder of his ex-partner in her Forbes home in 2024. He's serving a minimum 20 years behind bars. Chris Minns has told Ben Fordham he hopes Billings rots in jail.
2: One of the most despicable people that we have in New South Wales prison, a vicious murderer, one of the most violent people that we've seen through our streets.
1: A Central Coast man has been charged with orchestrating and filming the sexual abuse of three women over a seven-year period. Police say they were investigating a domestic violence incident when they uncovered a large amount of covertly filmed sexual content at a Tumbiumbi home. It's alleged 2.5 million files containing the sexual and physical abuse of three women were uncovered. HSC exams begin today, with students picking up their pens later this hour. Jefferson Shaw's in Revesby.
3: Almost 75,000 students across the state are beginning their higher school certificates starting this morning with English Paper 1. More than 100 HSC exams will be held over the next 4 weeks, ending with physics on the 5th of November. Education Minister Prukar says it's time for students to put their best foot forward and show markers what they've learned. Students here at Sir Joseph Banks High in Sydney Southwest are among nine schools that are starting back in Term 4 with upgraded and new facilities. Jefferson Shaw, Revesby.
1: The state opposition is urging the government to back its plan to provide more relief for small business. The coalition will introduce legislation into Parliament to cut the payroll tax in New South Wales. Labor's understood to be examining the proposal. One Nation MP Barnaby Joyce is urging former colleague Josh Frydenberg to, quote, cut the BS and stand for federal parliament. Mr. Frydenberg is on a publicity tour for his memoir where he's critical of the current state of the Liberal Party. The 55-year-old is weighing up whether he plans to return to politics after losing his Melbourne seat of Kooyong in 2022. Mr. Joyce says Mr. Frydenberg should stop playing games.
4: Josh, we've all played the game, mate. Like, we know what you're up to. You want to be the leader of the coalition. Come back, and you're setting the groundwork up now. Let's cut the BS, mate. We can all see through this.
1: Also making news, social and traditional media platforms in Australia are being warned against broadcasting the planned live stream of an execution in the US. And Breaking Bad star and disability rights activist RJ Mitty has died at the age of 34. In finance, the Dow Jones closed up 195, the Nasdaq closed down. One Aussie dollar buying 69.5 US cents. Now with sport, here's Chris McCarthy.
5: The Kiwis will be targeting Reece Walsh if he's picked at fullback for the Kangaroos World Cup opener on Thursday. The Broncos star is tipped for the number one jersey over James Tedesco, despite not playing since picking up an ankle injury in August. New Zealand forward Joseph Tarpany says they'll be looking to run Walsh ragged after 8 weeks off.
6: 100%. All of us are professional. Like, I haven't played probably 4 or 5, but we stay as fit as we can, but the game fitness will definitely kick in. And if we can, we'll try and fatigue him a bit.
5: Steve Smith is undergoing observation for concussion symptoms after copping a bouncer to the helmet on day 4 of the first test in South Africa. The vice-captain continued for 27 but didn't take to the field as the Baggy Greens held the Proteus to 4 for 102. And Supercars Sprint Cup winner Brock Feeney says the cause of his anonymous Bathurst performance is a head-scratcher. The Triple Eight racer finishing outside the top 10 for just the third time this season. I'm Chris McCarthy. That's news and sport.
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8: And the weather for today, partly cloudy, a high chance of shower becoming less likely in the afternoon. The thunderstorms expected as well. We're looking at a max around that 27 degrees and we're already sitting on 23, so we've only got a couple more degrees to go before we reach our maximum. And the UV index will reach a very high 9, that's through at about 4:30. Wednesday, 12 up to 26 degrees, partly cloudy, medium chance of a shower on the northern slopes and slight chance elsewhere. Chance of a thunderstorm tomorrow in the morning and afternoon. And on Thursday, 12 up to 26 degrees. Now, still telling us we could get up to 20 mils of rain. Very high chance, anyway, of showers on the plains and medium chance elsewhere. We're looking at a maximum of 20 on Friday and again some rain expected. Saturday, shower too, 11 up to 24 degrees and a possible shower on Sunday and Monday. And we'll reach max around that 26 degrees with overnight lows of 11.
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8: And a big good morning here with Faye for the next 3 hours. Pam's got a bit of a cough, so we wouldn't allow her to come in the studio so she can have a little bit of a break and get herself a bit better. But we do have a recipe. We've got some prawn recipe because Faye loves prawns. A lot in this, but it's mostly what you have in your cupboard, a bit of a stir fry. And, of course, 10 to 10, we have our bush bargains. So if you've got something you'd like to put over, it's a free service. 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

an episode, George Ezra with Breakaway. And I've got a, this is a 2Max FM community announcement. Attention Narrabri Garden Club members, because due to the current weather forecast, the Narrabri Garden Club's annual general meeting has been relocated. The meeting will now be held in the Riverside Room at the Crossing Theatre at 10 a.m. on Wednesday, the 14th of October. Please note the meeting will not be held at the garden on the Newell Highway as originally planned. Once again, it's 10 a.m. this Wednesday, the 14th of, that's tomorrow, of October at the Riverside Room at the Crossing Theatre. I've got Tommy Fleming, the wonderful Irish singer Tommy, and this is called Wait Till the Clouds Roll By, featuring Phil Coulter and the Voice Squad.

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Neil Sedaka and Calendar Girl. I've got a song by Taylor Swift called Sad, Beautiful, Tragic. And then we'll come back with the Honey Sesame King Prawn Stir Fry. And I'll tell you, it's yummy. I've made this. It's very easy. Has to be for Faye to do it. Okay, here's Taylor and Sad, Beautiful, Tragic.

Okay, we've got our pen and paper ready, I hope, because I've got a recipe now for honey sesame king prawns, and it's a stir fry, and it's very easy. Need a few ingredients, but it's so easy. It'll take about 20 minutes to do, and it'll do about four people. You'll need 24 medium king prawns, peeled, deveined, and tails intact, but I don't leave the tails intact. I prefer to take the tails off. Now you need a quarter of a cup of corn flour, vegetable oil for shallow frying, a quarter of a cup of honey, a quarter of a cup of Chinese cooking wine, 2 tablespoons of light soy sauce, or any soy sauce, 2 cloves of crushed garlic, 1 Lebanese cucumber halved and seeded, but I don't seed it. If you want to de-seed it, remove the seeds and then thinly slice the cucumber. You need 1 carrot sliced. You need 2 green onions shredded, plus extra if you want to make curls, which I'll tell you how to do that in a minute. For the decorations, but you'll need 2 green onions shredded, 2 teaspoons of light soy sauce, 1/4 teaspoon of sesame oil, 1 tablespoon of sesame seeds toasted, and of course coriander sprigs steam dried to serve if you want that on top to make it pretty, and it is nice, crunchy. Well, in a bowl, you combine the prawns and the corn flour and you toss those around to coat. And then in a wok, heat the oil on high and then shallow fry your prawns in batches and then drain them on the paper towel. Don't overcook the prawns. Then in a clean wok, so just empty your wok and wipe it out. And then in the wok, combine the honey, the cooking wine, soy and garlic, and bring that to the boil. Serve prawns topped with the cucumber, the carrots, the onion, drizzle with combined soy and sesame oil, and then sprinkle with the sesame seeds, the coriander and the green onion curls, and accompany that with steamed rice. So you pour that over it and or put your prawns in it, whichever way you want to do it, and then serve that up. Now, to make those green onion curls, and I tell you, it's so good. It looks lovely on it. Well, you need a nice sharp knife. That's the main thing. And slice the green onions into very thin strips. Then place those strips in a bowl of iced water and set aside for about 15 minutes to half an hour. Remove from the water and once they've curled and drain on paper. And that is so easy. And then you just use them, sprinkle them over the top of your stir fries, and it brings a bit of a crunch in it as well. So that is so easy and be on our website in the next few days. Strips in a bowl of iced water and set aside for about 15 minutes to half an hour. Remove from the water and once they've curled and drain on paper. And that is so easy. And then you just use them, sprinkle them over the top of your stir fries, and it brings

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We've got our Bush Bargains coming up in about 10 minutes' time, so if you've got something you'd want put over, please give us a call on 67 94 884. Norm Grimsboom and Spirit in the Sky.

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1: It's 10 o'clock. Good morning. I'm Josh Bryant. A biosecurity response has been triggered after a fire ant nest was found in Sydney's inner west. Specialist detection dog teams have now been checking the Enfield Intermodal Logistics Centre. No other nests have been discovered. It's believed that the insects had arrived by a container from overseas and have not arrived in the area from southeast Queensland. The HSC is officially underway, with more than 70,000 students right now sitting their English Paper 1. It marks the start of more than 100 written exams to be held. The state's education minister urging students to trust in their preparations. Prue Carr wishing students the best of luck over the next 4 weeks.
2: But make sure during this period you also take care of yourself. You have time to rest and recover, that you eat well, you get enough sleep, and that you also make sure that you're prepared for your exams that are coming up.
1: The man who killed Molly Ticehurst in her home in the New South Wales Central West plans to appeal his sentence. Daniel Billings was jailed for a minimum 20 years for the brutal murder of his former partner. He has now lodged a notice of intention to appeal. Australia's property downturn is threatening state budgets, with $30 billion in stamp duty revenue at risk over 4 years. New South Wales, feeling the brunt of the slump so far, recording a nearly 25% drop in monthly property tax revenues. A former Prime Minister is backing calls for the Veterans Affairs Minister to resign. Matt Keogh is under renewed pressure after it came to light that the parents of slain Afghanistan veteran Sean McCarthy were left off the invitation list for the memorial, commemorating 25 years since the start of Australian military operations in the country. Tony Abbott has told Mark Levy it's the latest in a series of issues that have eroded the confidence in Mr Keogh.
3: This is a guy who has totally lost the respect of the veterans community, and you can't be an adequate, let alone a good, Minister for Veterans Affairs if all of the veterans have decided that you are worthy of nothing but contempt. So, of course, the Prime Minister must act.
1: Social media platforms and other media outlets in Australia are being warned not to broadcast a planned live stream execution in the United States. The Pentagon announced last week the execution of Nidal Hassan would be live streamed on the 3rd of December. And emergency physicians are warning the country's health system is not prepared for the growing number of older patients, with a forecast 411% increase in patients over 85 by 2050. In finance, a few minutes into trade, the All Ords is up 1 point at 89.38. One Aussie dollar buying 69.5 US cents. Now with sport, here's Chris McCarthy.
4: New Zealand is playing down any talk of being the favourites ahead of this week's blockbuster Rugby League World Cup opener against Australia. The Kiwis hoping an all-star forward pack can help secure their first win at the tournament since 2008. Playmaker Cody Nikorima says they're blocking out the noise.
5: We're looking, I guess, within, and obviously there's full belief in what we can achieve, but again, we've got to go out there and action it. Anyone or everyone can tell us that, you know, we're the favourites and whatnot, but if we don't go out there and perform, it all means nothing at the end of the day.
4: North Melbourne has reportedly upped its offer for Sydney's Nick Blakey as day two of the AFL's trade period gets underway. Former Australian track cyclist Matthew Richardson has been dropped from the British team for the upcoming World Championships amid allegations of online misconduct. And Australian Junior World Surfing Champion Sierra Kerr secured her place on next year's WSL Championship Tour after finishing third at Portugal's Challenger Series event. I'm Chris McCarthy. That's news and sport.
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7: And the weather for today, partly cloudy, very high chance of showers, becoming less likely in the afternoon, and thunderstorms likely as well. So there could be a little bit of rain coming in today. Tomorrow, 12 up to 26 degrees, and again, partly cloudy, medium chance of a shower, and a slight chance of a thunderstorm in the late morning or early afternoon. On Thursday, 12 up to 26 degrees, partly cloudy, very high chance of showers on the plains and medium chance elsewhere, and thunderstorms expected on the northern plains in the afternoon and evening. Again, we're expecting around that 20 mils. Friday, we could get up to 10 mils. Cloudy, a high chance of some rain, more likely in the morning and early afternoon. Shower too expected on Saturday and Sunday, and around that 26 expected, and a possible shower again on Monday, and 26 with an overnight low of 11. And the time here at 2 Max FM is 5.5 minutes after the hour of 10.
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1: And we've got their cereal coming up straight after this. We'll play this song while you go and get your cup of coffee ready. We've got The Deepest Kind of Love by Lloyd Batch.

0: Merle Davis sat in my apartment. Except for her face, she seemed okay. Her voice was calm and serious, but her eyes were quite mad. And a nerve in her cheek kept twitching and dragging her mouth up at the corner, giving her the appearance of a child trying to wink one eye. When I looked at her, my own nerves started to twang like piano wires. I lit a cigarette, tried to blow a smoke ring. I didn't make it. I made an excuse to get hold of a bag. The gun I'd seen in her drawer at the Murdoch house was in it, and I slipped it out and put it in my hip pocket. She didn't seem to notice. Then I started talking to her, casually, calmly. Just as casually, just as calmly, she answered me. She'd shot Vanier, she'd murdered him. I tried to blow another smoke ring. I still couldn't make it. Merle stared straight ahead and went on talking.
1: Mr. Vanier used to live up in the Hollywood Hills on Diamond Street. Another man lived with him there, but they didn't get along very well, Mr. Vanier said.
0: I feel I can understand that. How long have you known Mr. Vanier, Merle?
1: I've known him about 8 years.
0: Know him very well?
1: Not very well, Mr. Marlowe. I've had to take him a parcel every now and then. He liked to have me bring it myself.
0: He did, huh?
1: Of course, I've never liked him. I was afraid he... afraid he would...
0: make love to you?
1: Yes.
0: But he didn't.
1: No, he didn't. Mrs. Murdoch has been wonderful to me, hasn't she?
0: She certainly has. Did you take Mr. Vanier a parcel today?
1: Yes, that's why I went there. He was in his dressing gown.
0: Just imagine, lying around all afternoon in your dressing gown. Some guys have all the luck.
1: You have to know something to make people pay you money, don't you?
0: Sure. Mr. Vanier must have known something to make Mrs. Murdoch pay him money. How much did you take him today?
1: $500. He wanted $5,000, but Mrs. Murdoch said that was all she could spare. And she couldn't really spare that.
0: I guess she couldn't.
1: She said it had to stop. Mr. Vanier used to promise to stop, but he never did.
0: Yeah, it's a way they have.
1: So there was only one thing to do. I guess I've known for years that I'd have to do it.
0: What would you have to do, Merle?
1: Kill Mr. Vanier. It was all my fault, and Mrs. Murdoch has been wonderful to me. It couldn't make it any worse, could it?
0: I guess not.
1: I knew Mr. Vanier would be annoyed because there were only $500, and Mrs. Murdoch said he might... Well, she said he liked me. He wanted to kiss me, and she said I should take the gun.
2: The old witch.
1: What did you say?
0: Nothing. Go on, Mel, so you took the gun.
1: Yes, I did it. He was there in his dressing gown with a glass beside him. He didn't even get up to let me in.
0: Well, how did you get in?
1: I rang the bell, but no one answered. It's quiet down there on Escamillo Drive, and I couldn't hear a sound. But there was a key in the front door. Someone had left a key in the front door.
0: So you were able to get in?
1: Yes, I got in.
0: And shot him?
1: There wasn't any noise. That's funny, isn't it? I didn't hear any noise when I shot him. But there must have been a noise, quite a loud noise.
0: Well, there usually is when you fire a gun.
1: I went quite close to him so I wouldn't miss.
0: Tell me, Merle, what did Mr. Vanier do?
1: He didn't do anything at all.
0: What did he say when you arrived?
1: Nothing.
0: Not hello or come in or anything like that?
1: I just walked in and I saw him lying there and walked right up to him and shot him. That's all.
0: Sure, that's all. Why did you come here?
1: I didn't like to go back to Mrs. Murdoch and make more trouble for her.
0: So you came to me, huh?
1: When you didn't answer the bell, I went to the office and asked the manager to let me in.
0: Mel, can you remember touching anything in Vanier's house while you were there?
1: I put the light out.
0: What light?
1: It was one of those lamps that shine upwards. I put it out.
0: When was this?
1: Just before I came here.
0: You've been here close to an hour and take half an hour to drive here, and you put the light out.
1: I remember that.
0: Would you like a drink, Mel?
1: Oh, no, I never drink.
0: Will you mind if I have one?
1: Certainly not. Why should I?
0: Yeah, that's the point. Where's your home?
1: Why, I live with Mrs. Murdoch in Pasadena.
0: No, I mean your real home, where your folks are.
1: Oh, Wichita. But I don't go there anymore. I write once in a while, but I haven't seen my folks in years.
0: What does your father do?
1: He's a vet. He has a cat and dog hospital. I hope they don't have to know about this. They didn't know about the other time. Mrs. Murdoch kept it from everyone.
0: Well, maybe they won't have to know.
1: I wouldn't like them to know. It'd be pretty bad for them knowing that I murdered two men. I killed them. Both
2: Oh. Merle. Merle!
0: Out like a light. Just like that.

0: Well, Dr. Moss?
1: Hello, Dr. Carl Moss speaking. Who's this?
0: It's Philip Marlowe, Doc.
1: Oh, hello. How are you, Marlowe?
0: I'm fine. Are you through for the evening, Doc?
1: Just leaving. You were lucky to catch me.
0: Look, could you come over? I'm at home. 408 Bristol Apartments, in case you've forgotten. I have a girl here who's pulled a faint.
1: What did you do? Try to scare the wits out of her?
0: Well, it's the other way around. She's scaring me.
1: Oh, come, Marlowe. A little faint.
0: It's not the faint I'm afraid of, Doc. It's what might happen when she comes out of it.
1: Huh?
0: I'm afraid she might be nuts.
1: Oh, I see. Well, don't give her any liquor, then. I'll come right over.
0: Hurry, will you, Doc?
1: I'm on my way.
2: Oh, over to Mr. Vanier's house. He lives in Sherman Oaks. It's quiet down there. I had to take him a parcel.
0: Merle, stop it, Merle. This is Philip Marlowe, Merle.
2: Oh, hello. Did you call the police?
0: Well, not yet. I've been too busy.
2: What are you going to do?
0: I'm going to get you over to the divan where you can lie down. Then I'm going to get that drink, and brother, do I need it.
2: What's that?
0: Stay where you are, Merle. I'll answer it.
2: It's probably the police coming for me.
3: Oh, hello, Marlowe.
0: Am I glad to see you, Doc. There she is over on the divan.
3: Hello there. I'm Dr. Moss.
2: Aren't you the police?
3: No. Who are you?
2: I'm Merle Davis.
3: And what's your trouble? Something hurting you?
2: Nothing's hurting me. I don't even know why I'm lying here. I thought you were the police. You see, I killed a man.
3: Oh, normal human impulse. I've killed dozens. Why are you twitching your mouth like that?
2: I don't know.
3: You don't have to do it. You feel a twitch of the nerves here and there, and you proceed to build it up, dramatize it. You can control it if you want to.
2: Can I?
3: If you want to. You don't have to control it. It doesn't make any difference to me either way. Nothing pains at all, huh?
2: No.
3: Give me a hand. I just want to feel your pulse.
2: Yeah.
3: Mind if I look at your eyes? I think I'd like a glass of water, Mr. Marlowe. Can you show me the way to your kitchen?
0: Sure. Come this way, Doctor.
3: Just relax here now, Miss Davis. I'll be right back. What's the story, Marlowe?
0: She's the secretary of a client, a Mrs. Murdoch in Pasadena. The client is rather a brute. About 8 years ago, Mrs. Murdoch's husband made a pass at Merle.
3: Mm-hmm.
0: Just after that, he either fell or jumped out of a window. She's had a thing about men ever since. Can't bear him near her.
3: Does she think he jumped out of the window on her account?
0: I don't know. She's lived with Mrs. Murdoch ever since. The old woman treats her like a rough parent treats a naughty child.
3: Yeah, I see. Regressia.
0: What's that?
3: Emotional shock and a subconscious attempt to escape back to childhood. Identification of childhood subordination.
0: Look, do we have to go into all that stuff?
3: Look, the girl's a neurotic. It's partly induced and partly deliberate. Now, what's this about killing a man?
0: A man named Vanier.
3: Uh-huh.
0: There seems to be a blackmail angle there. Merle had to take him money from time to time. She was afraid of him.
3: You know this man?
0: Yeah, I've seen him a few times, a nasty type. She went over there this afternoon, and she says she shot him.
3: Why?
0: It was the only thing to do, she says.
3: Well, what did she shoot him with?
0: She had a gun in a bag. Don't ask me why, I don't know. But if she shot him, it wasn't with that.
3: Why not?
0: It's got a wrong cartridge in the breech. It can't be fired. Also, it hasn't been fired.
3: Yeah, this is too deep for me. I'm just a doctor.
0: Also, she says the lamp was turned on, and it was about 5 on a nice summery afternoon, and the guy was in his dressing gown, and there was a key in the lock of the front door. And he didn't get up to let her in.
3: Well, what did he do?
0: Just sat there while she walked up close to him and shot him. That's what she says.
3: And you want me to tell you whether she's telling the truth, huh?
0: Can you?
3: Nah, not a chance. From what you say, I gather the man's really been shot.
0: Well, I haven't been there. I wouldn't know.
3: She could be acting, of course.
0: You mean none of this could have happened at all?
3: Well, if you only know these people, the types and the way they can act, they really, really get away with it.
0: Well, why should she come here and put on an act for me?
3: Well, she'd have to put it on for someone. If it is an act, it means the idea of murdering this man is not a new one.
0: Maybe that's why she had the gun.
3: She could have a guilt complex, of course.
0: Meaning?
3: She wants to be punished. Wants to expiate some real or imaginary crime. What do you want me to do with her? She's not sick, and she's certainly not loony.
0: She can't go back to the Murdochs, that's for certain.
3: Mm-hmm. Any family?
0: Her father's a vet in Wichita. I guess I better call him. No, she'll have to stay here tonight.
3: Does she trust you enough for that? I mean, is she scared of the men?
0: Well, she came here of her own free will.
3: Well, I'll give her a sedative, and then we'll put her to bed. And you can watch over her for the night.
0: No, I have to go out. And she can't stay here alone. And no man, not even a doctor, is going to put her to bed. Get a nurse.
3: You haven't got a 10-room mansion here. What are you going to do?
0: Oh, I'll find somewhere to sleep.
3: Sir Philip Marlowe Galahad. You're more than somewhat interested in this child, aren't you?
0: Well, she's a sweet kid. She's had a raw deal.
3: Okay, okay. Get me a glass of water and I'll give her a tablet.
0: To make her sleep?
3: Yes.
0: And would you wait until the nurse comes?
2: Did you call the police yet?
0: No, not yet. What's your dad's first name?
2: Wilbur. Dr. Wilbur Davis, why?
0: Would you like something to eat?
2: I'm not hungry.
3: Here are a couple of tablets, Miss Davis. Swallow them down and drink this water.
2: I'm not sick, am I?
3: I'll take the tablets, child. Now just take the tablets.
2: All right. Thank you.
0: Where did you leave your car, Mo?
2: It's Leslie's car, a gray Mercury. It's somewhere near here. I don't remember where.
0: I'll find it.
2: I don't see why that lamp was on. It wasn't dark in the house.
0: In Vanier's house?
2: It wasn't dark at all. Even when I turned it off, I could see Mr. Vanier quite clearly.
0: But don't you bother your head about it. You just lie there and rest.
2: I think I'll have a sleep.
0: That's fine. Dr. Moss is going to stay here with you. I'll be back later.
3: Where are you off to, Marlowe?
0: Me? I'm going to find out if someone really did shoot Mr. Vanier.

0: 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Each year, the people of Narrabri Shire are invited to nominate fellow citizens for the Australia Day Awards. The awards recognise outstanding achievements during the past year and contributions that local community they've given to the local community over a number of years. The awards will be presented on Australia Day 2027. At the Australia Day celebrations in Narrabri. The selection of recipients will reflect the nominations received and information available to the judging panel at the time. Now, Narrabri Shire Council reserves the right to withdraw any award if further information or the participant conduct draws Australia Day Awards into disrepute. Nominations close by the end of this month, on Friday the 30th of October at 5 p.m. So get those forms in. They're available at Narrabri Shire Council, Narrabri Tourist Information Centre, or here at 2Max FM. Also, you can contact the Narrabri Shire Council Facebook page. So get those nominations in by the end of this month.
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Walker Hayes and AA. He's got some great songs, nice moving songs. We've got Brad Paisley up next with Two People Fell in Love.

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They grab his feet, smack him till he cries. He goes home the next afternoon. 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
2: And today, Tuesday, the 13th of October. 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And Thursday the 15th, we'll at the CWA meeting at 10am, the Moree Lions Club meeting, 6:30pm, for a 7pm start at the Moree Services Club. 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So that's what's happening in the next week here around our district. And I've got a song now by James Blunt. And James was a military man, and so was his dad and his granddad and that. And this song is about his dad, and it's called Monsters. And just listen to the words. It's beautiful.

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Isla Grant, Davis Isla Grant and the Ghosts of Culloden. I've got a song now by Paloma Faith called Only Love Can Hurt Like This. And we've got the news coming up just around the bend.

0: 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All your gardening, framing and homeware needs in one spot. Come on down to Kugel Florists and Framing, 13 Doyle Street, Narrabri.
1: It's 11 o'clock. Good morning. I'm Josh Bryant. A parliamentary committee on artificial intelligence is calling for new safeguards around the technology. The bipartisan group has now written to the Prime Minister outlining 26 recommendations. These include giving security agencies early access to new models and placing independent safety evaluators at frontier labs. Committee Deputy Chairman John O'Dunham says Australia must reap the benefits of AI while mitigating the risk.
2: This is in the national interest that we get this right. And the window of opportunity is very small for our country to act. If we wait, if we dither, if we do nothing, then of course that opportunity will sail by our country and our adversaries will be taking advantage of that opportunity at our expense.
1: Police say they've uncovered 2.5 million files showing the physical and sexual abuse of three women on the state's central coast. A 39-year-old man is facing more than 100 charges, with police alleging he orchestrated and filmed the abuse over 7 years. Biosecurity officials believe a fire ant nest that's been found in Sydney's inner west came from overseas. Specialist detection dog teams have been checking the location at Enfield Intermodal Logistics Centre. No other nests have been found. It's not believed the insects have made their way to Sydney from southeast Queensland. Former Treasurer Josh Frydenberg will wait till the new year to make a decision on a possible return to politics. Mr. Frydenberg was ousted from the Melbourne seat of Kooyong by independent Monique Ryan at the 2022 federal election. The release of his memoir has sparked speculation he's planning a move back to Canberra in 2028. He's told Mark Levy no decisions have been made at this stage.
3: This is not a dispute.
1: Apologies there. Workers in female-dominated industries will receive $630 million in federal funding to help fund pay rises for their workers. The money will be spread across many charities and not-for-profit organisations involved in the care and disability sectors. It follows a ruling by the Fair Work Commission to give people working in the industries a pay increase. Australian researchers have found dementia risk factors vary according to gender and geographic access to care and treatment. The study found incident rates are higher among women and in low and middle income countries. UNSW Professor Henry Bradati says they also predicted where future growth is expected.
4: Estimated numbers of people who will develop dementia, so as the incident cases, new cases in 2023, were 11.4 million. And we project that figure will rise to 24.6 million by 2050.
1: In finance, the All Ords is trading down 25 points at 89.11. One Aussie dollar buying 69.5 US cents. Now with sport, here's Chris McCarthy.
5: Star Swans defender Nick Blakey has been traded to North Melbourne on an 8-year, $11 million deal. Kiara Parker has more.
6: Blakey joins the Roos in a complex deal that will see the Swans land 5 picks, including the number 6 draft selection this year. The agreement avoiding a last-minute rush before tomorrow night's trade deadline. The 26-year-old following in his father's footsteps, moving to Arden Street. Blakey was one of 5 Sydney players who served a club imposed ban during the finals for breaching the club's behavioural standards after a game by partying at a Melbourne hotel, which resulted in a police investigation into an alleged sexual assault. Kiara Parker, Melbourne.
5: Steve Smith is in doubt for a return to the field on day 5 of the first test in Durban as he undergoes concussion assessment. Australia leading by 318 runs at stumps. And Supercars champion Chas Mostert has been moved to a spare chassis for the upcoming finals round on the Gold Coast after his heavy Bathurst shunt. I'm Chris McCarthy. That's news and sport.
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